0: says they have a clear mandate to govern. Australian fighter jets will be tearing across the skies of the central North Island this week.
1: Today, the two jets will practice attacks in the Waiuru military training area, coordinated by New Zealand Army teams on the ground. The jets then will be involved in rehearsed interceptions with our PAA Poseidon aircraft before they return to Australia on Thursday.
0: And Warriors fans in the South Island can fly to Auckland on a special WAS-themed Air New Zealand flight for Saturday's finals clash against the Dolphins. The $449 one-way package includes the flight, match ticket, pre-boarding and in-flight entertainment, but the airline says fans will need to jump on the bandwagon quickly. In sport, Formula One driver Liam Lawson has been handed the keys to a Red Bull again, this time for the Spanish Grand Prix on Monday morning. That marks his third consecutive opportunity warming Isaac Adjar's seat as the latter continues recovering from a wrist injury. And All Blacks coach Dave Rennie has declared his side has a final big performance in them as they prepare for the fourth test against the Springboks in Baltimore on Sunday. The squad have landed in Washington DC needing a win to draw the series 2-2. Rennie gave his players a day off overnight after a travel haul from Johannesburg. That's your news feed. I'm Bryn Rudkin. The Hits Hawke's Bay weather with Paddy's Irish Bar, $6.50 bubbles and Paddy's Ale all day every day. Cloudy and chance of a shower clearing. We've got southerly winds dying out tonight, 14 the high, 2 the overnight low. Tomorrow fine and sunny, light winds and 15.
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1: The Hits proudly welcomes Olivia Dean.
0: Yes, you can get yourself into the drawer to get to Olivia Dean, seeing her at Western Springs next month, 8 a.m., 12 p.m. and 5 p.m. We are going to get you there. And Cherie, you called up. You're in the drawer.
2: Yay! I'm so excited.
0: Now, you said your hubby doesn't do concerts, so you take your son. Why? Hubby's not a fan? What's happening there?
2: He doesn't like crowded places. He's not a people's person, so...
0: Fair.
2: He's like, why do I want to spend so much money to stand and watch somebody sing when I can watch it on TV?
0: Yeah, I can imagine him. Okay, I can imagine that. You're going to have a great time with your son if this comes through on Friday.
2: I think we will. Oh, it would be amazing.
0: Yes, cross your fingers.
2: I will do. I hope you guys pick me.
0: Yes, I'll be so nice. Hopefully it comes your way. You're in the draw. Hold there for me. And you've got another chance to get yourself into the draw as well. 5 o'clock with Maddie and PJ. It would just be incredible. It would be amazing. More details on our website, thehits.co.nz.

0: Hey, Maddie and PJ back this afternoon, and we need to dissect the moment Maddie was on Shortland Street last night. And we want to know, have you ever had a cameo? You can text through to 4487.
1: Plus, a problem shared is a problem halved, so get in touch with any dilemmas for group therapy back after three.
0: And we'll see you from three on the hits.

It's your love I'm lost in. Your love I'm lost in. Your love I'm lost in. And I'm tired of being so exhausted. Your love I'm lost in. Your love I'm lost in. Your love I'm

That's that. If you missed it yesterday, the announcement from Bunnings was that they are doing their own rewards program. So for every $500 you spend in Bunnings, you get a $500 in-store credit to spend as well. A lot of people will be happy about this. Sometimes we just go to Bunnings for fun, just walk through it in the weekend. It's that.

0: It's a blast from the past from 03, Evanescence on the hits. A really interesting survey that's come out, they reckon a drunk online shopping is a big business, and they've estimated that intoxicated consumers generate around $77 billion a year around the world just from being a few too many wines deep and buying something online. You would be looser with your credit card. You know, that spa pool would seem like a much easier purchase if you've enjoyed yourself a bit too much and you're a bit tipsy while doing it. So $77 billion. Do you know I got my last baby tooth pulled a few years ago? Yep. I was still in my 30s when I had my last baby tooth. And the dentist actually said to me and to hubby, I wasn't allowed to do online shopping because I was going to be sedated. And they've had issues before where someone's bought a vehicle, an actual car, massive purchase, and they didn't remember doing it 48 hours later because they were sedated. So it's a real thing. It's a real thing. And it is a real thing having your baby tooth later on in life, okay? Tooth Fairy was miserable too. She didn't even pay me. Macy Gray coming up. I Try. It's a classic soon on The Hits.
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1: I remember wearing one of my jerseys once to a game. 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
2: 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From the 90s till now. Love the hits.

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We're also on iHeartRadio as well, a free app you can download and listen to us there anytime. Iconic film coming out in cinemas in just a couple of days' time. On Thursday, we get Practical Magic 2. The OG original film was massive. Finally, we've got the sequel.

0: And we've got Sandra Bullock and Nicole Kidman back as the iconic Owens sisters. So if you want to go to the cinemas and watch Practical Magic 2, I've got a double pass. Just text MAGIC to get into the draw for that. Coming up just after 1 o'clock, Shakira is going to give us one of her biggest hits soon on The Hits.
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17: In this update, a woman and two young children have died in Rotorua's Glenholm. Police have launched a homicide investigation. Are being assisted by a man also at the home and aren't looking for anyone else. National's promising to give councils funding from the International Visitor Levy

0: by capping its contributions to conservation and tourism after breaking its deal with Auckland Council to explore a possible bed tax. Council share would be based on their numbers of international visitor guest nights. Chris Hipkin says Labor wants to reduce agricultural emissions and will work with farmers to do it without pricing methane. Meanwhile, the Opportunity Party is pledging to establish a $1 billion kitty funded by ETS auction proceeds to help businesses switch from fossil fuels. A police officer with a traumatic brain injury after being hit by a stolen car as he laid spikes near Palmerston North last month is recovering in a neurology ward. And that's news. In sport, the All Blacks coaches are doing their best to combat series fatigue and the scorching Washington DC heat as they try to draw the series against South Africa. The squad were given Monday free from training and will train in the morning for the rest of the week to beat the 30 degrees Celsius heat. Dave Rennie says that's important, or they'll have no chance on Sunday morning in Baltimore.
1: Really only two big mornings of training. But, you know, we think that's best. You know, if we tried to train today after 24 or 26 hours of travel, you know, I think we'd be beating a dead horse.
0: Greymouth's Paul Cole wants all the home court advantage he can get in Auckland for the 2028 Squash World Championships. He expects many West Coasters will come up to the city. That is sport.
2: The Hats Hawke's Bay weather with Paddy's Irish Bar, $6.50 bubbles and Paddy's Ale all day, every day. Cloudy and chance of a shower clearing. We've got southerly winds dying out tonight, 14 the high, 2 the overnight low. Tomorrow fine and sunny, light winds and 15.
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4: Love.

You're on the hits. Hayley with you. I just had to take a moment. This song playing currently is now 15 years old. 2011, it was all over the place. It got to number 2 on the charts. It's Ellie Goulding on the hits.

0: Hey, it's Adam and Megan here on the Hits Hawke's Bay. Tomorrow we come to you live from Prebnison Drive as we go and catch up with the team from Bay European to celebrate their four new brands coming on board.
1: Yeah, we'll be lazing around with the new vehicles. And hey guys, you've got the chance to come and see us. Grab yourself a free coffee from 7 o'clock thanks to Kapai Kapawaka.
0: We'd love to see you there. Take a photo with a Lambo too with the Hits Hawke's Bay.

You're on the hits. Friday, you're going to see a lot more Warriors merch around because it's Wear It For The Wars, which is a nationwide movement where you can show your support, get behind the Warriors as they go into the finals, and wear any Warrior gear you have, undies, socks, shirts. It's really cool. Big game this Saturday as well. Go Media.

0: The song was all over the place when it came out. Avril Lavigne on the hits with Hailey. Really interesting situation unfolding in Paris with the Eiffel Tower. It has closed because staff have walked out in protest because there was a visit from a Hindu religious group, very conservative, and they wrote to, the people running the Eiffel Tower and said, we want to come for a visit, but we don't want any woman around, so hide the ladies. Well, someone in the Eiffel Tower went, yeah, okay, that sounds all right. And all of the female workers at the Eiffel Tower were told to hide away and were told at areas they could not go while this Hindu religious group went around. And the workers got together after and was like, that's kind of not okay what just happened. And they have striked and now closed the Eiffel Tower. And French officials, well done them, have condemned it, with one of them saying, while we welcome others and international visitors, that never means giving up our values, and women should never be invisible, and we champion women here. So good on them. I would hate to be the manager who accepted those conditions of that group. Coming up, the Cranberries with a really beautiful hit, Ode to My Family, on the hits.
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5: Hawke's Bay, get ready for something new. 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
17: 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Don't wanna close my eyes. They all play here. From the 90s till now. Dreamy night of something.

0: You're on the hits. We're on iHeartRadio as well. Practical Magic 2 is out in cinemas this Thursday. We've got Sandra Bullock, Nicole Kidman returning as the iconic Owen sisters. And we're giving away a double pass to the cinemas. If you want to go, you can text MAGIC to our number 4487. And Michelle, you've got yourself a double pass.
1: Thank you very much. Oh, this is going to be so awesome.
0: Enjoy. And yeah, check it out as well. Out in cinemas this Thursday. Pink Pony Club coming up very soon. Also, Usher and Lil Jon with Yeah soon on the hits.
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16: In this update, three people have died in a Rotorua home, a woman and two children. Police have launched a homicide investigation and are talking to a man from the same address in Glenholm. National's offering a new option to fund local tourism if re-elected after abandoning bed taxes. It's pledging to divert some money from the international visitor levy, currently going to conservation and tourism. Labour says staying in the Paris Climate Accord is a bottom line, but is promising to review the emissions trading scheme if in government. Five people have been injured in a crash at Weld Pass on State Highway 1 between Blenheim and Seddon, one seriously. NZTA was already planning to temporarily close that stretch of road today to urgently clear a slip encroaching at a sharp bend. Nearly $33 million is going into building 34 new classrooms and facilities, mostly in Auckland. That's news. In sport and to the Arthur Ashe Tennis Stadium in New York.
17: Coco Gauff moves into a third US Open quarterfinal.
16: The fourth seed Coco Gauff is through to the last eight after a 6-1, 6-4 victory over fellow American and 14th seed Iva Jovic on Disney+. Gauff joins second seed Elena Rybakina, fifth seed Mira Andreeva and China's Qin Wenjing in advancing so far on day nine. Squash world number two Paul Cole is leaving no stone unturned in the pursuit of an elusive world championship title on home soil. The pinnacle event's coming to Auckland in February of 2028. In that sport, I'm Raylene Ramsey.
3: The Hats Hawke's Bay weather with Paddy's Irish Bar, $6.50 bubbles and Paddy's Ale all day, every day. Cloudy and chance of a shower clearing. We've got southerly winds dying out tonight, 14 the high, 2 the overnight low. Tomorrow fine and sunny, light winds and 15.
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You're on the hits. We are just over 2.5 weeks out from school holidays. The kids are ready. They're so desperate for a break. I think we're all feeling like that. It seems to be the common musings around the lunchroom at work. We're all ready for a holiday. Bring on summer holidays. I already can't wait. I'm already excited.

0: from Prebendson Drive as we go and catch up with the team from Bay European to celebrate their four new brands coming on board.
1: Yeah, we'll be lazing around with the new vehicles. And hey, guys, you've got the chance to come and see us. Grab yourself a free coffee from 7 o'clock thanks to Ka Pai Kapa Waka.
0: We'd love to see you there. Take a photo with a Lambo too with the Hits Hawke's Bay.

Yeah, on the hits. Hey, the iconic Weet-Bix Kids Triathlon is back for another series. So you can go to triathlon.co.nz to enter. If you know a kid aged between 6 and 15 that want to give it a crack. I really wish they did kids ones. Like, not the intense adult ones. I want the same version that the kids do, but for adults. It's that.

0: You're on the hits with Hayley. Maddie and Paige join me now. They're going to come in from 3 o'clock, so we've got a wee teaser. How's your Tuesday going so far, guys? You want to talk about pet peeves?
1: Oh, not too bad at all.
2: The sun is shining.
1: Yeah, not just pet peeves. I want to go real niche because someone dear to me has revealed one of their pet peeves, and it has to do with something very specific in movies. So if you have a niche pet peeve, you can start texting it through to 4487.
2: I have a niche movie pet peeve.
1: Snap.
2: Okay, I'll tell you about that. Plus, we're gonna talk about PJ's necklace.
1: Oh my God! We talked about the necklace yesterday.
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0: You're on the hits with Hayley. Thanks for tuning in. I'm going to pass you over to Maddie and PJ. Have a great afternoon. Make it the best Tuesday afternoon you've had. And I'll see you back tomorrow for Hump Day, where we do it all over again. Enjoy. See you then. Bye.
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7: In this update, police are asking people to refrain from speculation over the death of a woman and two children in the Rotorua's Glen home last night as they launch a homicide investigation. A man also at the property is helping police with inquiries. A review has found telehealth mental support services have the right safety systems, but people face long wait times and getting lost in the system. The minister in charge has announced longer peer support hours, a follow-up call pilot, and a dedicated suicide prevention crisis line. Two people have been seriously injured north of Auckland in a two-vehicle crash just after midday in South Head. A third person's in a moderate condition. A cyclist hit by a vehicle on Rosebank Road in Auckland's Avondale last Wednesday has died. A warning to avoid scam QR codes stuck on a handful of Auckland CBD parking meters, similar to ones discovered in Wellington and Christchurch, that send people to scam sites. In sport, another box ticked for Coco Gauff and her bid to claim a second title at the US Tennis Open. The 23-year-old fourth seed is through to the quarterfinals after a 6-1, 6-4 victory over 18-year-old fellow American Iva Jovic. Gauff outlines where she got the edge on Disney Plus.
8: Finally capitalizing on those breakpoint opportunities, and honestly, there was one game where I felt like I was running a marathon, so that one got me through. That was like probably the first time I was out of breath on court in a long time.
7: Penrith halfback Nathan Cleary spoken of his admiration for former teammate James Fisher-Harris on the eve of the NRL finals. The Warriors skipper was part of the Penrith squad that won four straight titles. Cleary says Fisher-Harris left a sizeable hole.
9: The Hits, Hawke's Bay weather with Paddy's Irish Bar, $6.50 bubbles and Paddy's Ale all day, every day. Cloudy and chance of a shower clearing. We've got southerly winds dying out tonight, 14 the high, 2 the overnight low. Tomorrow fine and sunny, light winds and 15.
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11: I feel a little starstruck. I don't know where to look.
12: Yeah. You're welcome.
11: Standing in the presence of greatness.
12: It's basically me and Michael Galvin, a.k.a. Chris Warner, holding up the New Zealand drama scene at this stage.
11: Please, I just want to know on the text machine, 4487, or you can even dial through 0800 The Hits. Did you see Matty's grand cameo on Shortland Street last night? And we want feedback. What were your thoughts? We want like a genuine review on Matty's acting performance. So text through 4487.
12: Never have 10 words been spoken with like such

0: force and gravitas.
1: Was it even 10?
0: It might have been
1: like 5.
0: It might have been 8.
1: All right, we're going to get to more of that with a more thorough review coming up next. But don't forget, coming up before 3:30, we have got your chance to win $150 plus $150 donated on your behalf to the Pet Refuge. 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It is 3 past 3 for your Tuesday arvo. This is AJR with Bang on The Hits.

0: Harry Styles. You're on the Hits with Maddie and PJ. It's just gone 3:09 for you Tuesday afternoon. And as I said before, I'm a bit giddy. I don't know how to act in the presence of a real life actor.
1: That's it.
0: Do you feel different today?
1: I feel so different. This must be what it is like. You know when Brad Pitt got famous from Thelma and Louise and he just kind of blew up and everyone knew his name and he was just this like international heartthrob?
0: Poster boy, yeah.
1: Kind of what I'm feeling today, I'm not going to lie.
0: Right. Well, I totally get it. And you know what? The reviews are coming through thick and fast. Maddie, you did great on Shorty. Very believable acting. Never watch it normally, but I had to watch the acting. And yes, he killed it. Too cute, Maddie. From an anonymous... Watch out. Bit of flirting on the text machine.
1: There were a couple that pointed out the briefness of the scene.
0: I don't know what you're talking about. Do you mean Brendan's message where he said, I honestly missed him and watched twice on TVNZ?
1: If you did miss it, here is a... Well, spoiler alert, a 7-second clip of my appearance on Shorten Street last night.
2: Excuse me, Doc, can you have a look at my blister? This is a joke.
1: Yep, that's it.
0: You gotta say, though, like, that. It's almost harder in such a brief moment to showcase your acting ability. And I gotta say, you were convincing. You were a really convincing, annoying patient.
1: I really appreciate that. Thank you. I channeled it. I practiced in front of the mirror. Me and a producer, Sarah, came with me and I read my line over and over with her.
0: Yeah, it was believable. In fact, Tanya has called through from Waiuku. Well, actually, we tracked her down from our Mint Slices page. Don't forget you can be a part of that on Facebook with behind the scenes and exclusive things. Text the word Mint to 4487. Tanya, you've got some words of encouragement.
3: Yeah, I do.
1: Well, I'd love to hear them.
3: I just have to say first, Manny, that I actually miss you on the breakfast show. You're a pretty cool star as well.
1: Oh, thank you. I appreciate that, Tanya. But I am having some fun with my mate Paige on the afternoon. So.
3: Oh, okay. Yeah, that's fair enough.
1: What did you think of my Shortland Street debut?
3: I think you were very natural and you did not look nervous at all.
1: Now, here's the next question, Tanya. Do you think there is a recurring character in my appearance last night?
0: Let it go.
3: Yes, of course I do.
1: Brilliant. That's all I needed to know. Thank you, Tanya.
3: You're
0: Thank you, Tanya. Hey, we appreciate you. So you come back with a new injury every time? Just being that punished?
1: I reckon there is a recurring character in the guy with the outrageous injuries. Like, every time you see me in hospital, I've just got another outrageous injury. Last night was a blister. Where could it go? It could go anywhere.
0: Look, we have had a lot of fun with this. And it got us talking about cameo moments because I feel like so many people have their own cameo experiences. Maybe it was on live TV. Mm-hmm. You got to be on a news cross. Maybe you got to be in a movie when they were filming Down Under. Maybe you're in the back of an ad. Like,

0: I reckon the more obscure,
1: yeah,
0: random,
1: brilliant,
0: niche cameo appearance we can get, the better.
1: All right. So what was your cameo moment? You can let us know on the text machine 4487, or we would love to chat to you on air this afternoon. So give us a call right now on 0800 The Hits.
0: Yes, our favourite caller. We've got something from our Chemist Warehouse shelf waiting for you. So get in touch, 0800 The Hits, or text 4487. What was your cameo moment? We'll take your calls next after Eminem on The Hits.
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0: Hey, it's Adam and Megan here on the Hits Hawke's Bay. Tomorrow we come to you live from Prebnison Drive as we go and catch up with the team from Bay European to celebrate their four new brands coming on board.
1: Yeah, we'll be lazing around with the new vehicles. And hey guys, you've got the chance to come and see us. Grab yourself a free coffee from 7 o'clock thanks to Ka Pai Kapa Waka.
0: We'd love to see you there. Take a photo with the Lambo too, with the Hits Hawke's Bay. You know I'm

0: Paula Young on the hits with Maddie and PJ for Tuesday afternoon. We want to know, what was your cameo? We've been talking a lot about Maddie on Shorty Street last night. All 7 seconds of it.
1: You want to hear it again?
0: Oh, go on.
1: I mean, there's only 7 seconds, so here we go.
2: Excuse me, Doc. Can you have a look at my blister?
1: Yep. That's it.
0: That's it. Literally blink and you'll miss it. So, look, we live in a beautiful country and I think we love to shout from the top of the roof when we do get our little moment of fame, right? Like 2 seconds in the news or in the back of an ad or a music video, whatever it is, we want you to get in touch. Can we throw our colleague under the bus?
1: I think we can. I think we absolutely can.
0: Do you want to do it? I don't want to get fired.
1: Do we name them?
0: A colleague of ours.
1: Nah, look. It was our boss. Oh,
0: nah. On the Highway Patrol TV show when her partner got pulled over and they were filmed. Could be worse.
1: That's a good one.
0: Right, Shannon has called through this afternoon. Shannon, what was your cameo?
3: It wasn't me. It was my mum. And this was like way back in the 90s when TV was a whole lot less PC than it is now, and we had those if you drink and drive you're a bloody idiot ads.
1: Yeah.
0: Iconic. Yeah.
3: So, yeah, totally iconic. So she was on one of those ads and she was one of the people who like came upon the crash scene.
1: Amazing.
3: So she had to run up as dramatic as she possibly could. They had this awful tube like taped to her chest.

0: cheek, and she had to like fake vomit, and she said that was like the most horrific part because, you know, it was the 90s, so things were a little bit not as good as they are these days, we should say. She said it got absolutely everywhere, all in her mouth, up her nose.
1: Oh my god.
2: I've got to say, those ads were powerful.
1: Yeah, and as a kid of the 90s, you must have been like, that's my mum.
0: I know, I was totally stoked. Obviously those ads came on later, so yeah, she had to record it for me to show me because I was really young. But it was definitely her big moment. She liked to show
1: as
0: many people as she possibly could.
3: That's
0: but
3: brilliant.
0: I would have been the same. Yeah.
1: I love that, Shannon.
3: That is amazing, Shannon. Sheree is calling through now. What was your cameo, Sheree?
4: About 25 years ago, I went to a Blues vs Brumbies game at Eden Park, and the Blues nailed the Brumbies, and a very sad George Gregan was walking in the tunnel. I thought I might share some words of encouragement over the side, and the picture of the two of us ended up on the front of the Sunday Morning Herald.
1: Wait,
2: oh, that's cool!
1: Are you being sarcastic when you say words of wisdom, or like genuine words of wisdom?
4: I was in full blue and white, blue hair, and I was full yelling. Yeah. Full yelling.
1: Shame!
2: I love how you tried to tell us this story.
1: That's so good, Sheree. I love that. Some really good texts coming through to 4487. Someone said, I had a cameo appearance on 7 Sharp years ago in a story about car sales. I was at a cart yard with the bonnet up on the car, intently looking at the engine bay.
3: That's so good. Things always take longer in telly and they have to get a number of takes. Yep. So it's like, how many times can you do this take or get it, please? Nira Lee has called through now. Nira Lee, what was your cameo?
5: So, long story short, we bought tickets to Australia with Virgin Airlines in 2020.
3: Yep.
5: Obviously got cancelled, and they ripped us off pretty much. So I wrote into Fair Go, and they told us to send a photo in of me, my mum and my daughter who were travelling, of us looking pretty miffed with our suitcases and our passports. So I sent that in. And it flashed on the screen for 2 seconds.
3: And how long was the preparation for said photo?
5: Well, so my mother's nickname is Mrs. Bouquet, and so it took her approximately half an hour to decide which top to wear.
1: Brilliant.
5: She needed to have a lovely scarf and then her lippy.
1: For a two-second Fair Go photo cameo.
2: Yeah, that's humbling.
1: That's brilliant. I love that, Nira Lee.
5: Always got to look at
3: this. That is so good, Nira Lee. We've got something from our Chemist Warehouse shop coming your way. Thank you.
5: That's lovely.
3: You are more than welcome. Thanks for all your calls and texts. This is Jennifer Page on the Hits.

0: the hats.
1: It's Taylor Swift with Maddie and PJ, just gone 3:30.
2: How does your pet make your life better? With Pet Refuge.
1: Yeah, look, this week we are shining a light on Pet Refuge. They do an incredible job. They provide temporary shelter and care for pets affected by family violence, helping remove that major barrier that can prevent families from leaving unsafe situations. A monthly donation of $30 helps fund a safe bed, transport, food, vet care, and ongoing support for a pet while their family finds safety. We're already hearing some incredible stories come through with people and their own experiences with the Pet Refuge, but we've got your chance to win $150 for you and a donation of $150 on your behalf to Pet Refuge every day this week. You just have to tell us about why your pet is amazing and how do they make your life better.
3: And if you are a pet owner, we all have stories, big or small, about what our pets mean to us. They're just the most beautiful, selfless, loving pet creatures on earth.
1: They're so pure.
3: Pure.
1: Erin has called through this

0: Good afternoon. Thank you for registering at the hats.co.nz.
1: Hi, thank you.
2: Now, Erin, we've read your story, and I got to say, it really touched me and PJ. So, first of all, thank you for coming and sharing it. Can you tell us a little bit about Billy, your rescue beagle? Because Billy just sounds gorgeous.
1: Yeah, so I heard about her in 2023, and I'd never previously owned a dog, and I didn't like dogs, but I thought she needed a home, so I took her in. I was struggling myself at the same time, like mentally and stuff, and then after a year of having her, came off all my meds and kind of made your life about her.
2: So you kind of helped each other in a way, Erin.
1: Yeah, I keep saying who rescued you, who rescued who.
2: Yeah.
0: Erin,
2: That is so beautiful. And how's Billy doing now?
1: She's amazing. She's a therapy pet now, goes and visits rest homes, and she was like skin and bones when I got her, so I didn't think this would ever happen.
0: Erin, that is such a beautiful story. Thank you so much for sharing with us. We've got $150 coming your way, and also a donation on your behalf of $150 going to the pet refuge.
1: Oh, that's amazing. That's so cool.
0: No, thank you so much for sharing with us.
2: Go give Billy a big big scratch and a cuddle from us, okay?
1: I will do. She'll be looking forward to it.
0: Erin, thanks so much for your story. And let us know yours at thehits.co.nz. How does your pet make your life that much better? Coming up next, I'm about to get roasted live on air by my husband regarding my fashion choices. It's embarrassing.
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7: 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And look, I had some choice words for her fashion, what I consider a faux pas, but what did her husband think? 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

0: Martin Garrix and Ed Sheeran, you're on the hits with Maddie and PJ. It's 14 to 4. The beautiful thing about friendship, well, when it's a good friendship, is the honesty. And it's quite hard to hide things from each other, particularly true, honest feelings and reactions.
1: Well, I would say especially you and me, because we are, A, yep, we're our heart on this on our sleeve kind of people. B, we cannot lie to save ourselves. So C, you can read every emotion on our face.
0: And so yesterday I was quite excited actually to show off a new fashion piece which I had recently got for myself. It was a little birthday prezi. And I thought, oh, as we head into summer, like, let's bring a little more colour, let's bring a little more expression to the wardrobe.
1: So PJ rocks up yesterday at work, and I get a very brief little glimpse of it, and I go, what is that? And she goes, save it. I'm going to reveal my new fashion accessory on air so that I can get your genuine reaction. And this is that reaction.
0: I'm wearing a puffer jacket, and I'm going to undo it because underneath is a brand new necklace that I bought because I want to start showing my flair a little bit more.
2: I hate it. I hate it so much. I really, I'm so sorry, but I hate it.
0: Why do you hate it?
2: Oh, no.
0: I really like it. Like, I genuinely really like it. I still stand by it. I'm going to rock that thing all summer.
1: Nah, it grew on me a little. It grew.
0: Don't lie.
1: If you want to go and have a look at the photo, by the way, if you haven't seen the necklace, it is still up on our Facebook and Instagram story at the Hits Drive. A lot of people were saying it kind of reminded them of like the arts and crafts project that the kid might bring.
0: Now, you were fascinated. You were so keen to know what my husband's response would be because I hadn't shown him.
1: No.
0: And then I walked in the door last night and, oh boy, did he spot it from a mile away. And I said, hang on, I've got to record your response for the radio.

0: And this is what went down.
1: What the f*** is that?
0: Do you not like it?
1: It looks like a 5-year-old's made it. What is it? It looks, I mean, if you like it, I like it. It looks weird, though.
0: You don't want to know how much I spend on it.
1: Oh, s***. You didn't pay for it. Someone's given you that, surely.
0: Oh, I bought it. I'm trying to express myself more. Do you like my necklace, Charlie?
2: Yeah. Wow. Who bought it?
0: I do. Oh. You like it? Daddy yeah. doesn't.
2: Yeah, I do. I want... Mom's hearing is caring.
0: See, Charlie's got good taste.
3: So the 4-year-old wants the necklace. Did no you reveal else. How much? Because this is the other,
0: nah,
3: this is
0: nah,
3: the clincher.
0: I didn't.
3: It cost her. It cost her like $150.
0: Oh,
3: that
0: no, it was not quite $150. It was over $100 and under $150, right?
3: Go have a look but on our story and text us 4487. What do you think of the necklace?

0: Somba on the hits with Maddie and PJ. Coming up to 4. There we go. Trisha says, hi, Maddie and PJ. Trisha here. I reckon buying the necklace was cool.
1: Trisha's the only one.
0: I know. I really thought I'd get more support.
1: So PJ's bought a new necklace, and yes, I had some thoughts, her husband had some thoughts, and we wanted to know, what do you think of the necklace? It is up now on our Instagram and Facebook page. Someone said, oh PJ, I was so ready to defend you saying fashion is subjective, etc., and I went to have a look at your stories, but the fact that you paid over $100 for it is sending me, like, go you for wanting more colour, but PJ... Someone in the comment section on Instagram said, it's actually amazing. I'm an early childhood teacher and it reminds me of the children's artwork.
0: Well, isn't that beautiful?
1: Shane.
0: Isn't that beautiful?
1: Shane on Instagram. Looks like she took it from the kids' necklace / jewellery box. Lol.
0: Shane, that's not very nice. Right, so that's the general sentiment. That's everyone thinks it looks like a kid's necklace.
1: But
0: made by a kid.
1: But
0: for a kid.
1: You wear whatever you want to wear.
0: Do you know what? This is actually making me want to double down. I'm going to wear this like every day through summer. You wait till my hair's all beachy and wavy and I'm wearing a cool tee. It is going to look so, so slick. Oh, it is 3 minutes to 4. Our group therapy is coming up after 4 o'clock. So look, any dilemmas going on in your life, maybe it's a fashion dilemma, let us know on the text 4487.
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12: In this update, a man's appeared in court on an assault charge as police investigate the deaths of a woman and two young children in the Rotorua last night. He was granted interim name suppression and will reappear in court next month. A 37-year-old man's been arrested in Seddon, 600 kilometres from the scene of an alleged assault at a Twizel home late last Friday. He's due in court next Tuesday. A British 24-year-old has been accused of punching customs officers while trying to smuggle almost 17 kilos of meth through Auckland Airport on Friday. The government's serving up $1 million from the Major Events Fund to secure the Squash World Championships in Auckland in February of 2028. $3 million is being funneled from the Regional Infrastructure Fund into Taranaki to help local businesses line up for large infrastructure contracts, with Methanex closing next year. And that's news. In sport, a positive squad health update from Warriors coach Andrew Webster ahead of their Week 1 NRL Finals match against the Dolphins on Saturday. He's confirmed centre Lika Halasima's good to return from his ankle injury. So too middle forward Jackson Ford is available for selection, recovered from a torn pectoral muscle. Webster says wing Dylan Watene-Zelezniak is a wait and see. And All Blacks hooker George Bell is set for a return He's confirmed he's available for selection for Canterbury's NPC match against Wellington in Christchurch on Saturday. Bell was forced to come home during the first week of the All Blacks tour of South Africa after suffering a calf strain. That is sport. I'm Raylene Ramsey.
13: The Hats Hawke's Bay weather with Paddy's Irish Bar, $6.50 bubbles and Paddy's Ale all day, every day. Cloudy and chance of a shower clearing. We've got southerly winds dying out tonight, 14 the high, 2 the overnight low. Tomorrow fine and sunny, light winds and 15.
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9: Hello, good afternoon and happy Tuesday. Hey, I don't know how much you can tell us, but how good was Practical Magic 2?
16: Yeah, I don't know. Yeah, I never read the email, so I can't remember if you're allowed to talk about it or not.
9: Surely you can say something without saying something. Do you know what I mean?
16: I can say that it is sometimes scary when a movie that you love from a long time ago does a sequel follow-up. This one really held up its end of the bargain.
9: Is this going to be Christmas for millennials?
16: I loved it. Yeah.
9: Well, that's exciting. It's exciting. Okay, he didn't say anything, guys. but it is out in cinemas this Thursday, isn't it?
16: It is. Although something from the movie has really got my goat up, and I think we need to go there after 5 o'clock. It is a little pet peeve of mine.
9: Okay, up next, though, on the show, group therapy is back, and we need to hear your dilemmas, big or small. Whatever they are, you can text them through. It's not too late. 4487, and we could be tackling your problem next with group therapy on the Hits. This is Sagala and James Arthur.

0: It's just gone
1: so
0: 11.
1: Sorry.
0: That's okay. It's been a while. You've actually been amazing on the buttons.
1: That hasn't happened before.
0: Never. 11 past 4, actually 12 past 4 now. On the air, thanks to Chemist Warehouse, the real house of fragrance.
2: Maddie and PJ's group therapy.
0: Okay, let's take a deep breath, sit back and listen to other people's problems. Because doesn't it make you feel a little less flawed when you hear other people have tricky situations going on too?
1: Yeah, because we all have them. And yep. So it's nice to know that you're not alone, that other people might be going through things. Also, God, don't we love to get involved in other people's business as well?
0: Don't we just? Okay, this is an interesting one. It's a workplace drama. I work in an office of about 15 people, and we have an unofficial tradition that whenever someone has a birthday, we all chip in $5 to $10 and get them a cake or a little prezi. A few months ago, one of my colleagues had her birthday. One of the other women in the office made it very clear she didn't like her and didn't want to contribute to her birthday. Let's call her Jess. Jess said she found this colleague difficult to work with and didn't want to pretend they were friends. So when everyone was asked to chip in, she said she wasn't putting any money in. Fair enough. Nobody really thought too much of it. It's her money and didn't like the woman. But Jess's birthday is coming up this week and now she has been asking, what is your friend? The audacity.
1: I know.
0: What everyone's doing for her birthday and whether we're all going to contribute to her cake and present. A few of us have pointed out that she chose not to contribute to someone else's birthday, but Jess says that's completely different because she actually likes everyone else in the office.

0: she shouldn't miss out on a birthday celebration because she doesn't get along with one person. I'm torn because I agree that nobody should be forced to give money to someone they don't like. But at the same time, it feels pretty hypocritical to opt out of someone else's birthday and expect everyone else to celebrate yours. So, group therapy. Do we all chip in for Jess's birthday anyway? Or should she get the same treatment she gave everyone else?
1: Jess is outrageous. I'm sorry, Jess. You are outrageous.
0: It's hypocritical though, right?
1: The audacity. The other thing is it's such a small office. Like with 15 people, I'm not saying you have to like everyone in the office, right? Like that's human nature. You're not all going to get along. But if you're in a small office
0: Just chuck the
1: $5 in.
0: It's got, what goes around comes around.
1: That's it.
0: Is what I believe. And like,
1: especially if you then expect your colleagues to do exactly the same thing.
0: It feels so schoolgirl. Petty. Like, suck it up. Okay, maybe there's a better way. Is there some way you just put in something at the beginning of the year? It's like, okay, this is the cake fund and you put $10 to $50 in whatever. I don't know. Is there a way that it doesn't have to be selective, personalised? You just know it goes in there and then that gets spread out throughout the year. That's fair.
1: That's fair. That is
0: just
1: fair.
0: Just don't get caught up in like the little details.
1: No, if the office is doing like a chuck some money in, you cannot pick and choose who you put money into if it's an office that small.
0: Did you see the message that just came through?
1: Yeah, I did.
0: Totally sounds like a jest. Guys, we don't need to fight Petty with Petty, but what are your thoughts on this week's group therapy? Should she just suck it up? Like, or do you think it's fair for her to be like, well, no, I didn't put in for them, but they still should put in for me? Have you been in a similar dilemma? 0800 The Hits. We want to hear your thoughts on group therapy this week. For your chance to win from our Chemist Warehouse shelf, this is Rihanna on The Hits.

0: Hey, it's Adam and Megan here on the Hits Hawke's Bay. Tomorrow we come to you live from Prebnison Drive as we go and catch up with the team from Bay European to celebrate their four new brands coming on board.
1: Yeah, we'll be lazing around with the new vehicles. And hey guys, you've got the chance to come and see us. Grab yourself a free coffee from 7 o'clock thanks to Ka Pai Kapa Waka.
0: We'd love to see you there. Take a photo with the Lambo too, with the Hits Hawke's Bay.

0: Used to chip in for a colleague's birthday because she didn't like her. Fair enough. Her money, her choice. But now Jess's birthday is coming up and she's expecting everyone to contribute to her cake and present. We pointed out that she didn't contribute to someone else's, but she says that's different because she likes everyone else. So should we all chip in for Jess or should she get the same treatment she gave her colleague? Would love to know your thoughts on 0800 The Hits. Emily is weighing in first. Hello, Em. How's your Tuesday been?
1: Oh, it's been good, thank you. Love the sunshine.
2: Yeah, it's nice.
0: Oh, love the sunshine. All right, what are your thoughts on this dilemma?
1: Well, the alternative, I thought, for the Jesses is that, you know, places to work, you'd have to bring in your own birthday cake or your own morning tea, which
0: exactly
1: wasn't really that fun.
2: No, so you're saying, like, be grateful that you don't have to go to the effort to do that and just chip in?
1: Yeah, chip in, and when it's your special day, you know, everyone treats you, you know, you get a cake, hey?
2: Yeah, that's
1: what's
2: it.
1: Not to like? Yeah.
0: I always got taught when I was little, treat others how you would like to be treated. And if you want the cake, then get the cake for someone else.
2: That's it. Because Patricia did make a good point. She said, did Jess eat any of her colleague's cake?
0: That's a good point.
2: Yeah.
0: Izzy has called through this afternoon. Izzy, you've got some thoughts?
3: Yeah, I think either you're in or you're out, you know. If you if you don't want to celebrate someone, that's totally fine, but you can't expect everyone to do the same if you're not, you know. Either you're there for all the birthdays or you're out for all the birthdays, including your own.
2: Yeah,
0: you can't pick and choose. It's outrageous.
2: Especially in a small office, like 15 people, you know. Like, I just think, if you're expecting a cake and a gift on your birthday, you have to then accept that you're going to have to chuck $5 in for someone you don't necessarily get along with.
3: Yeah, exactly. 100%.
0: Izzy, thank you so much for weighing in. It seems to be the go. Like, often we get differing opinions, but I feel like everyone's kind of in the same boat here. Sophie, what are your thoughts?
4: I totally agree. I don't understand why, like, start the issues in the first place. Like, why didn't the $5 just get paid on both sides and everyone just be happy in the office? Like,
2: I know.
4: But, you know, I don't know. You can't be... you know, paying, you can't be accepting $5 from someone else but not giving it. It doesn't make sense to me.
2: I totally agree. Also, it's $5. It's
0: Fuck it up. Sophie, thank you so much for weighing in. We've got a little something from our Chemist Warehouse coming your way.
4: Thank you so much.
0: There's also a text here, which is pretty savage. Bake her a cake with some laxatives in it. Sorry, brutal. Do not endorse that kind of behaviour. Thank you for weighing in on this week's group therapy. It is 4:27. This is Pearl Jam on The Hits.

0: Bruno Mars, you're on the hits. It is 24 past four with Matty and PJ.
1: Matty and PJ's group therapy.
0: All right, the dilemma we are hashing out together this week is from someone who works with a woman. Let's call her Jess, who refused.

0: Warren, you're on the heads with Maddie and PJ, giving you a chance to win $1,000 with our Alpha Quiz coming up in the next 15 minutes. In the meantime, some rather interesting news from across the ditch.
1: Yeah, it's a slightly morbid topic, but it's a kind of a fascinating morbidity, which is that a woman in Australia called Carolyn, she's in her 70s, has become the first person across the ditch to be buried in a coffin made from mushroom material.
0: Okay, so instead of having a coffin that just sort of like lasts there forever, yeah, it just dissolves into the ground.
1: Yeah, so it's not made from wood like in a normal one. And it's not actually technically made out of mushrooms. It's not like a fantasy thing where they've like stitched together button mushrooms
0: or something. Yeah, when I first heard this headline, I envisioned this giant mushroom and she's just in it. But it's the material that is a root network of mushrooms.
1: Yeah, so the mycelium.
0: Which is good for nature.
1: The mycelium, which is the like tiny little fungal threads that exist underneath and forms the mushrooms.

0: like being able to use that material to make these biodegradable coffins.
1: See, I kind of like that because, oh gosh, this really is quite morbid. But yeah, I've never really thought about being buried. I always wanted to just be let go and thrown off a cliff or something, you know, into a nice little valley of mountains where I can be free. Because the idea of a coffin felt quite claustrophobic.
0: Yeah.
1: There's something kind of beautiful about the mushroom idea.
0: I agree. And I've seen
1: where
0: photos.
1: Where I can just go into the soil, you know?
0: I've seen photos of them as well. They look a little bit like futuristic, but also very kind of lovely and warm and peaceful, whereas coffins are kind of
1: the environment,
0: dark
1: too.
0: And dingy and yuck.
1: Like, I thought there was talk a while back about people being able to be turned into a tree when they're buried. Have you heard that?
0: No.
1: I don't know where I heard that from, actually. I should really thank you before I speak. But I'm sure maybe it was a similar kind of concept where you sort of go with the nature instead of just being... Yeah, I don't know how to make this happy. You and I were like, yeah, we'll keep it light.
0: Nah, because we've got to normalise talking about this stuff.
1: Yeah, I do agree. I do agree. Well, I'd love to know, would you go on a mushroom?
0: I would.
1: I think I would too.
0: Yeah.
1: Yeah, okay, well, let us know on the text 4487.
0: I don't even really like mushrooms, but...
1: Oh, I don't mind. 25 to 5, Alpha Quiz next on the hits.
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0: Olivia Dean, it is Baby Steps on the Hits with Maddie and PJ, 13 away from 5.
1: 10 questions, 60 seconds, and all the answers start with the same letter.
2: The Hits Alpha Quiz.
0: Alrighty, let's give away $1,000. We have got Jacob joining us this afternoon. Jacob, is it true you've never heard of the Alpha Quiz?
3: No, I haven't.
4: Okay,
0: it's
4: so
0: all good.
4: Do we need to talk you through it? Or
3: I had a little briefing from old mate. I was trying to ring up to win Olivia Dean ticket.
0: Oh, you're a little bit early, mate. But do you know what? While you're here, let's have some fun. Let's hook you up with $1,000, possibly.
4: Yeah, that's it. And Olivia Dean ticket's great, but $1,000 in your bank account, Jacob, you wouldn't say no.
3: Right, that'd buy me a ticket, mate.
4: There you go.
0: Sure, I don't know if you can still get the ticket, but anyway. Jacob, you hang there because we have got 10 quiz questions for you. You have to answer them in 60 seconds, and all of your answers need to begin with the letter G for giddy up. Or g'day, okay?
3: Okay.
4: Now, just quickly, we're going to take your first answer only, Jacob. So if you don't know the answer, just pass on it, okay?
0: Just say pass, yeah.
3: Yeah, okay.
0: All righty, Jacob. Are you ready?
3: I'm ready.
0: 60 seconds on the clock, and your time starts now.
4: What tree-like Marvel character can only say a variation of his own name?
3: Pass.
4: What handheld Nintendo console launched in 1989?
3: Game Boy.
4: What organ stores bile produced by the liver?
3: Pass.
4: Which singer released the song Holla Back Girl?
3: Gwen Stefani.
4: What Scottish city is the largest in the country?
3: Glasgow.
4: What is the surname of siblings Jake and Maggie, both successful Hollywood actors?
3: Ooh, pass.
4: Which fantasy author created A Song of Ice and Fire?
3: Pass.
4: Which historical period refers to the worldwide economic crisis beginning in 1929?
3: Ooh,

0: Pass.
1: Which giant was defeated by David in the Bible?
0: Goliath.
1: Which magical bank is in the Harry Potter series?
0: Pass.
1: Which tree-like Marvel character can only say, oh, no.
2: You know what? Round of applause,
1: yeah, well
2: Jacob.
1: Done, Jacob.
0: Thank you.
2: Good on you, mate.
1: You did really well. Really well.
2: All right.
0: I'm beating up, mate.
2: Okay, Jacob, let's go through your answers and tell you what you got out of 10.
1: The tree-like Marvel character.
2: Groot.
1: The handheld Nintendo console.
2: Game Boy, well done.
1: The organ that stores bile.
2: Gallbladder.
1: The singer that released the song Holla Back Girl.
2: Gwen Stefani.
1: The Scottish city.
2: Glasgow.
1: The surname of siblings Jake and Maggie.
2: It was Gyllenhaal.
1: The fantasy author that wrote A Song of Fire and Ice.
2: George R. Martin.
1: The historical period.
2: Great Depression.
1: The giant that was defeated by David in the Bible.
2: Goliath.
1: The magical bank in the Harry Potter series.
2: Gringotts. That's four out of 10, mate. Jacob.
1: 4 out of 10. Not, hey, we'll take it, Jacob. Me. Well done.
0: Great. Thank you.
2: Hey, and look, if you do want to win those Olivia Dean tickets, we do have that cuter call coming up after 5 o'clock. So do call back then, and we might be talking to you again soon.
0: Hear from me at 5.
2: Cheers, Jacob. That is our Alpha Quiz done and dusted. $1,000 still on the line, but you can play again tomorrow with Bricky at 7:45 with our Alpha Quiz only on the hits. This is Coldplay with Fix You.

0: Coldplay. Absolutely burst into tears like a baby to that song at their concert. Oh. And speaking of tears and absolutely sobbing, I would like to point out Matty McLean and his latest TV recommendation for me. You did, to be fair, give me a warning.
1: I actually gave you multiple warnings. I was like, I said, be careful. Yeah. Be in the right head space. You can't be too vulnerable. You need to be prepared.
0: Yeah, and I thought I was prepared. I was like, yeah, give me something gritty. Give me something like crimey, something. Mm-hmm. Well, kind of just that's going to make me go, whoa.
1: Yeah.
0: And whoa did I go, because I decided to watch Dear Zachary on Saturday night, which Matty had recommended. Holy moly. Yeah, definitely get your tissues ready. Can I say, though, it's a real... I find it quite a hard watch at the beginning. It moves all over the place and the narration is quite quick. And so I kind of was like, oh, this is kind of hard to follow. And then all of a sudden things get really hectic.
1: Yeah.
0: Like really hectic, and then it hits you. But initially, because it's sort of like filmed quite old school.
1: Yep.
0: By a mate, and it's very much like camcorder.
1: Totally.
0: Quite amateur hour, but heck is the content which then follows is intense.
1: Yeah, it's a really hard one to tell people about because you can't really say much about it without giving things away that you don't want to give away. All that to say, it is, I think, on the list of arguably the best docos of all time, regularly features on lists of
0: Rotten Tomatoes. It was like 90, high 90s.
1: Yes, yeah. Very powerful documentary. But yes, you need to be prepared. You need to be in the right frame of mind to watch it because it'll make you cry.
0: Yeah, it was cathartic. It made me appreciate my life so much. It's on Amazon Prime now. If you do have Amazon Prime and you're looking for a gritty doco that's going to make you cry, Don't blame
1: sell.
0: Me.
1: What a
0: we
1: sell.
0: We gave you a warning, but it's called Dear Zachary. It's just gone 3 minutes to 5. And yes, coming up after 5, your chance to see Olivia Dean live in Auckland.
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23: In this update, a man's appeared in court on an assault charge after a woman and two young children died in a Rotorua home in Glenholm last night. Nationals pledging cash for councils instead of a bed levy to deal with growing tourism and related infrastructure issues. The party says it'll hand over a share of revenue from the international visitor levy, divvied up according to a council's visitor nights. Auckland Mayor Wayne Brown says their share of funding would come an $8 million short of a bed tax. Chris Hipkins is criticising his party's former policy on pricing farm emissions. He says he's not convinced that it would have worked. The Crown's defending not prosecuting a police officer who fatally shot an unarmed man in Taranaki. Chaos Price was killed in 2022 after he'd rammed a patrol car and tried to hijack another vehicle. And that's news. In sport, coach Dave Rennie concedes the All Blacks captain's year is over. Adi Savia came off with a dislocated shoulder in the third test loss to the Springboks and has returned home. And while they're still waiting for full results, Rennie can't see Savia being back this year.
24: No, I'm very unlikely.
23: Luke Jacobson, who replaced Savia as skipper when he went off, is also heading home. One of the hardest jobs of the week is almost done for Warriors coach Andrew Webster, ahead of Saturday's NRL qualifying final at home against the Dolphins. He's confirmed centre Lika Halasima and middle forward Jackson Ford are both good to return from injuries. The returns have created selection headaches for Webster. Their team due out at 6 tonight.
25: The Hits Hawke's Bay weather with Paddy's Irish Bar, $6.50 bubbles and Paddy's Ale all day, every day. Cloudy and chance of a shower clearing. We've got southerly winds dying out tonight, 14 the high, 2 the overnight low. Tomorrow fine and sunny, light winds and 15.
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0: Happy nearly hump day. We're at the end of Tuesday and that

0: deserves a pet on the vet. Was that a 90s school thing? Or do teachers still do that today?
1: That's a good question, because it is a bit rogue to... Do people actually pat themselves on the back literally when someone says pat yourself on the back?
0: I don't know, but you're right. It is actually kind of a funny concept. Pat yourself on the back. I'd just slap myself and I'd end up like bruising myself.
1: I know. It's an awkward manoeuvre to have to do, especially at our age.
0: Teachers, are you still doing the good old pat yourself on the back in classroom in 2026? Let us know on the text machine 4487. Coming up next, though, Maddie, it's your gal. It's your favourite.
1: I know. We love her. You love her. Olivia Dean is coming to the country in October. It's sold out. Western Spring, she's upgraded. It's going to be an epic show. So if you want tickets, your last chance is to win them on the hits.
0: We can get you there from anywhere in New Zealand. So don't be discouraged if you're not in Auckland. Listen out for that cue to call. It is coming up in just under 3 minutes, right after Noah Kahan and Julia Michaels. This is Hurt Somebody on the Hits.
2: Taking it slowly. I'm afraid to be lonely. Nobody told me. It's harder than I thought to tell the truth. It's gonna leave you in pieces.

Party. 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

0: and Olivia Dean on the Hits. 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
1: The Hits proudly welcomes Olivia Dean.
0: Yes, we could be making your Olivia Dean concert dream come true. Tickets sold out, and we've got your chance to win two tickets, a night's accommodation, plus we will get you there from anywhere in New Zealand. All you have to do is listen up for the cuticles across the day, 8 in the morning, midday, and then 5 o'clock with us in the evening. Let's go to the Tron. Megan has called through. Megan, how are you?
2: Oh, Megan, we can't quite hear you properly. Oh. You're a little bit quiet there.
3: Hold on. My phone is horrendous. I need a new one.
0: Okay. Oh, okay, we got you, Megan. Got okay, you. So you're craving a bit of a night out, is that right?
3: Correct, I am.
2: How long's it been since you and your husband had a night on the town?
3: Oh, well, before our daughter was born. Yeah,
0: right. So, how old's your daughter?
3: She turns 5 in October.
2: Oh, for God's sake, we've got to change that.
0: Oh, Megan, let's get you guys out for a cheeky date night. And what better way, and what a romantic way, can I say, yeah, watching Olivia Dean live.
2: She's so amazing. I love her so much. You would have the best time, Megan. You and your husband keen to go?
3: Definitely will be keen to go.
2: Brilliant.
0: Well, great news for a Tuesday night. You are in the draw, Megan, so good luck.
3: Awesome. Thank you so much, guys.
2: You're welcome.
0: You are more than welcome. And more chances, of course, for you to get in the draw tomorrow to get to Olivia Dean from anywhere in the country. Don't be freaked out if you're not in Auckland. We can get you there, hook you up with a night's accommodation. And your next chance is back tomorrow morning with breakfast. All you have to do is listen out for the cuticle. 8 o'clock is your next chance. 0800 the hits when you hear the cuticle. This is Pure Shores by All Saints. It's just gone 14 past 5 on the hits. We'll

0: Hey, it's Adam and Megan here on the Hits Hawke's Bay. Tomorrow we come to you live from Prebnison Drive as we go and catch up with the team from Bay European to celebrate their four new brands coming on board.
1: Yeah, we'll be lazing around with the new vehicles. And hey guys, you've got the chance to come and see us. Grab yourself a free coffee from 7 o'clock thanks to Ka Pai Kapa Waka.
0: We'd love to see you there. Take a photo with a Lambo too with the Hits Hawke's Bay.

0: Late Night Talking, Harry Styles on the hits with Maddie and PJ. It's just gone 21 past five. Earlier in the show, just asked, are they still doing the old classic pat on the back in the classroom in 2026? A couple of teachers coming through with the goods saying, yes, we are still doing it. To be fair, there's only two, but still going.
1: Hey, two people makes a poll. We'll take that.
0: Well, exactly. Hey, my husband PJ has a very particular pet peeve when it comes to watching movies.
1: Right.
0: And I would not notice it ever. I couldn't, like, this has never been something which has come across my radar because it is not my realm of expertise.
1: Right, okay, so it's something that takes place in a movie where he goes, that's really winds me up.
0: He hates it when he's watching a film or a TV show and a motorcycle will come on, but the sound is inaccurate to the model of motorcycle. So, for example, you watch an, I don't know, God, Dirt Bike Max 23. I don't know what movie would have a motorcycle in it, but it's got it in it. And he, honestly, he gets so wound up. He's like, ugh. They've got the wrong sound. Again, why can't movies get it right? Don't they know that that sounds completely different? I'm like, don't all motorcycles sound the same?
1: Yeah.
0: Right? And even vehicles. I think it even expands to, you know, like cars and trucks and whatnot. He's like, nah, they've absolutely just dubbed that over with the wrong sound.
1: He's like, that's a Ford engine.
0: Yeah.
1: But it's a Holden car.
0: I'm like, just sit back, relax, babe. Like, let's not get into the details, okay? Just enjoy the movie. It's such a, like, is he alone? I know this is a very particular niche pet peeve.
1: It's niche, but I guess if you know it, it would wind you up.
0: Oh my God, someone's just texted. There's a whole Facebook support group dedicated to the same thing.
1: So is it really noticeable? Do you think he'd actually be able to figure it out?
0: Like, yep. It's wild. Like, literally, he could tell you in a second if the sound is totally off.
1: Crazy.
0: I know. I mean, I know I don't know bikes or cars, but, like, I could not tell you. I could, like, you could even put something from the 60s. I don't know. And
1: producer Sarah's put some audio on my system here.
0: Mm.
1: Is this what he would be listening to?
0: Oh yeah, like if this just came up on a film, he'd be able to go, nah. Nah, it doesn't match it. They've got it wrong again. Oh my God, Andrew's called through. Hang on. Andrew wants to support BJ. Do you have the same pet peeve?
2: I really feel for the guy. It's really, really, really hard to watch and continue the movie from there on in. How dare
0: Are
2: they?
0: You serious?
2: Like, it's 2026. Can they not match it up?
1: Can you notice it every time, Andrew?
2: Oh, matey, honestly. Maddie, it is just really hard to watch from there on in. It'll be just sitting with you from there on in.
1: On every movie, like, do you notice it? Do they do it all the time? Like, do they muck it up?
2: Yeah, there are some movies, like

0: I would say James Bond or something like that, they'll get it close. But look, if you're a farmer, if you just love bikes, just get it right.
1: Oh my God, Andrew, I can't wait to tell BJ. This is going to give him such validation because I literally am like, it's just a movie, like, let it go.
0: Oh, no, no, no, you can't.
2: No.
1: Well, Andrew, thank you so much for weighing in. This is where I wanted to go this afternoon, and maybe it's not movie related or motorbike related, but do you have a very niche pet peeve? Is there something that just winds you up? And it may be slightly irrational, but it absolutely does your head in. 0800 The Hit, so you can text us 4487. Our favourite call. We've got a little something from our Chemist Warehouse shelf, so get in touch. 0800 The Hits. This is Brittany.

0: Amber, it is Homewrecker on the Hits with Maddie and PJ. It's just gone 5:30. Look, I was just throwing it out there. BJ, my husband, has a bit of a niche pet peeve when it comes to watching films. If a motorcycle or any kind of vehicle comes on, he's always like, "Oh, they've got the wrong sound. That's not the particular sound that goes with that model. Ooh, it's a Holden." When it's actually... Okay, I don't know. I'm going to embarrass myself. I don't know any of the models, but it really winds him up. And it turns out he's not alone.
1: He is absolutely not alone.
0: There's so much support. And we actually threw it out saying, what's your niche pet peeve? Everyone has leaned in to their pet peeves regarding movies.
1: Yeah, like this one on the text machine, 4487. The bit that bugs me is the wrong period weapons in vehicles in movies. They will have 1960 weapons and tanks in a World War II movie.
0: I would never notice.
1: Never notice.
0: But honestly, being none the wiser.
1: A tank's a tank.
0: Okay, 0800. Lisa is calling us on 0800 The Hits. What is your pet peeve?
2: When they have cars doing squealies and it's on a dirt road, but it's making the sound like it's on car seals.
0: Oh. See? It's the rev heads. They know their sounds.
2: Remember the Dukes of Hazzard? Yeah. And they'd be boosting around in their car and it'd be making like skiddy noises, but they're on a dirt road.
1: Is this something you notice all the time, Lisa, or is it just once in a blue moon?
2: No, I notice it in every movie. Yeah.
1: And now, I guess it's one of those things where once you've unlocked it, like once you see it, you can't unsee
0: it, kind of thing, right?
1: Yeah.
0: Oh, Lisa, that's brilliant. Thank you so much for weighing in. Caleb has also called through tonight. G'day, Caleb.
3: G'day, g'day.
0: G'day, g'day.
1: I already know I'm going to like this. I already know. What is it for you, Caleb?
3: I can totally understand. You may be enjoying a movie and sometimes it's just the small things that take you out of the moment and then it's so hard to get back into that moment. For me, it's when I'm watching a movie and someone's been in the water and they've drowned or something like that. And then they pull them out of the water and they're standing there for a minute and then they magically start coughing up all the water and they're back to life. There's no CPR or anything like that.
1: I don't know enough about it, but I've always thought the same thing, Caleb, where I'm like, surely this isn't how it happens. Like, surely they don't just splutter
0: up some
1: water. But it's
0: how it always happens in the movies.
1: Yeah.
3: It's just such unrealistic expectations. It's like, come on, guys. That's not how it works.
1: I love it, Caleb. That's so good.
0: Caleb, thank you so much for your call. Let's go to Sammy. You've also got a pet peeve in movies.
4: Oh, it's not even mine. It's my partner's.

0: peeve. And not only can he recognize what sort of gun it is that is being fired in the movie, but he'll count the shots. And if there are too many shots for the chambers, he'll get really unimpressed. He'll start from that point on going, reload, reload, reload. Like, if it's got eight chambers and it fires 12 shots, it'll ruin the movie for him, for sure.
1: You're not like, can you just enjoy the movie?
2: You got yourself an interesting man there, Sam.
0: Sure do.
1: Oh, that's brilliant, Sam. Hey, we're going to send you up something from our Chemist Warehouse shelf. We really appreciate your call.
0: Thanks so much, guys.
2: Love it. That's so good.
1: There's still so many texts coming through. We might have to revisit this later. But in the meantime, go to our Facebook or Instagram page, The Hits Drive with Maddie and PJ. Our People's Poll is next.
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3: Welcome into you Tuesday night. It's just gone 20 to 6 with Maddie and PJ. And our people's poll is coming up next with a very specific question.
4: Yeah, it's one of these ones where we get a random message from PJ in our group chat one morning and we go, actually, no, this deserves something on the radio. We need to know where everyone stands on this.
3: Yeah, you can go to our Facebook or Instagram page, The Hits Drive with Maddie and PJ. And we'd love to hear your thoughts. Next, after Adele, this is Hello on The Hits.

0: Shaboozy. You're on the hits with Maddie and PJ. It is 13 to 6. The people's poll, the people's poll. Everybody come together, it's the people's poll. I usually learn to think I'm pretty up with the lingo, Matthew, but today, and actually in recent weeks, I've been left a little flummoxed because I have always been under the assumption that the word expensive, when shortened and used colloquially, is expenny. Oh, it's a bit expenny. Oh, it's a bit expenny. I don't know. Should we be spending $200? Oh, it's a bit expenny. However, in recent weeks, I have noticed a few people not say expenny, instead opt for the word spendy.
1: Oh, it's spendy. Like,
0: you're spendy. And I was like, oh, what? What are you talking about? No, it's expenny. And then I sat there and I thought about it and I was like, actually, you know what? Spendy kind of does make sense. Because you're going to be spending a bit. I mean, sure, it's not great English.
1: Because it's not expensive. There's no D in expensive.
0: No, it's not. But you'll spend. If you're thinking about spendy, yeah. I'm going to be spending quite a bit of money. So in that logic, I guess spendy kind of works.
1: But you,
0: what do you say?
1: I don't even do the X. I just say spinny. Oh, that's a bit spinny.
0: Oh, see, I say expenny. Oh, it's a bit expenny for me.
1: That's too hard, basket. You're adding too much.
0: Nah, because then otherwise, spenny, I'm like, what are you saying? I feel like expenny, at least you know. Are we just analysing this word?
1: Yeah, if I say to you, oh, that's a bit spenny, you know what I'm talking about. You don't
0: need
1: the
0: X. I know what you're talking about.
1: You don't need the X on the start to clarify it for you.
0: Yeah, I just always have left it there. But look at me wasting my time. Maybe I could have way more time in my life if I dropped the X. What are you saying, though? Is spendy actually more common than I realised? Because I've literally noticed a few people say it in recent times. And I'm like, well, what is the actual word that most people are opting for when it comes to colloquialising or shortening the word expensive? Let us know on our Facebook or Instagram, The Hits Drive with Maddie and PJ, or text us right now. Do you say spendy, expenny, or spinny? Cutting through the big issues tonight. Text 4487. This is JT.

0: Justin Timberlake. It is Sexy Back on the Hits. Coming up to 6 o'clock, you're with Maddie and PJ.
1: The people's poll, the people's poll. Everybody come together, it's the people's poll.
0: Okay, so we wanted to know, how do you shorten the word expensive? I've always said expenny. Over the last couple of weeks, I've noticed people saying spendy. Yeah. Maddie says spinny, and now everyone on the text machine is saying different things.
2: Yeah, it's really hard to keep up, because I guess if you've always said it one way, why would you change?
0: Yeah.
2: Like, why would you? And it doesn't really make a difference. We all know what you're saying. It's just a personal preference.
0: Diana says, I say spenzy. Expenny sounds like eggs Benny. Andrea says, sounds like we're talking about eggs Benny. It's making me hungry. Another one said, my friend says Xy. Yes, that is another common suggestion actually coming through
2: Xy.
0: When you're trying to say expensive. Yeah, I've heard a few people say Xy. It doesn't do it for me personally, but each to their own.
2: A lot of people just saying none of those. Like, I don't say anything like that. Tammy just says, never heard of any of those. I just say it's too expensive.
0: Someone said, abbreviation expensive. Rich. We say spenzy. She's a bit spenzy. None of those. I say expensive.
2: Well, if we have a look at our overall results, because obviously people have very different opinions on what they say, but expenny, expenny, is coming out on top. 55% of people.
0: Yes!
2: 32% of people say spinny, like I do, and only 13% are saying spendy.
0: Yeah, spendy was a bit rogue.
2: Spendy
0: it
2: was
0: still
2: very
0: works,
2: rogue.
0: But hey, if you like it, you do you, boo. expensive. It's pronounced yikes, says Alex.
2: Yeah.
0: She just texted.
2: Well, someone else on our Facebook page said, I just say shoot.
0: Yeah, there's a lot of that too. So thank you for weighing in on

0: today's People's Poll. If you've got any good suggestions for tomorrow's, you can text them through to 4487. We've just gone 5 minutes to six.
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0: In this update, locals can only watch and wait as Rotorua police investigate a triple homicide.

0: died after a woman and two children died last night. Emergency services arrived to find the children's bodies in a Glenholm property. The woman died soon after. A man's appeared in the district court charged with assault in a family relationship to reappear next month. A body pulled from Rotorua's Lake Rotukākahi on Thursday has been formally identified as Jeremy Palmer Robertson, who had been sought in relation to his mother's murder. Auckland's Eden Park's boss, Nick Sortner, is confident National's bed tax alternative will pay off. If re-elected, the party is promising to take revenue from the international visitor levy, splitting it three ways between councils, conservation and tourism. Snippets leaked to the British press about royal couple Harry and Meghan's plans in the UK may have spurred King Charles. He's released a letter clarifying the Duke and Duchess of Sussex remain private citizens. That's news. In sport, anything beyond Saturday night is irrelevant right now for Warriors coach Andrew Webster. Australian Rugby League Commission Chair Peter Volandis has told media he's 90% sure any further Warriors home playoff games will be held at Eden Park. But Webster's just grateful their qualifying final showdown with the Dolphins is at their Mount Smart Fortress.
1: I'm going to worry about that later. This is not the week. We're playing here. I'm celebrating that. Next week doesn't matter. Perhaps we're here at Mount Smart right now, and I think everyone should just enjoy it rather than worry about what might not happen or might happen.
0: A decision on who replaces Adi Savia as All Blacks captain for the rest of the year will likely be made after the side comes home. Coach Dave Rennie says Savia's dislocated shoulder in the third test loss will likely mean his year is over.
2: The Hats Hawke's Bay weather with Paddy's Irish Bar, $6.50 bubbles and Paddy's Ale all day every day. Cloudy and chance of a shower clearing. We've got southerly winds dying out tonight. 14 the high, 2 the overnight low. Tomorrow fine and sunny, light winds and 15.
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3: On the hit. Good evening. Welcome into your Tuesday night. And this is very exciting because entries are now open for the 2026-27 Weetabix Kids Triathlon Series. This was one of our favourite events to get to last year. You and I both emceed the Palmy one.
5: We did. And it is just such a beautiful, heartwarming, exciting day because you remember what it's like to be a kid and to put yourself out there and try something like that.
3: And that's it.
5: It's all about giving it a go as well. And yeah, God, people, the kids are so beautiful. We love it.
3: More than 500,000 Kiwi kids have taken part since it began, including you and I, Maddie. 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
5: And if you are interested in finding out more, you can head to triathlon.co.nz to find your local event and learn more about the 2026-2027 Sanitarium Weetabix Kids Triathlon Series.
3: Hey, coming up next, I know you've been chomping at the bit to give us a cheeky little recap without saying too much about going to Practical Magic 2 last night.
5: Yes, but all I will say is millennials, rejoice. You are going to love it. We'll talk about it next.
3: This is Ed Sheeran on the hits.

0: Linkin Park, you're on the hits with Maddie and PJ on the air, thanks to Chemist Warehouse.
1: It was a very exciting night last night. After the show, I jetted off to the cinema.
0: Jetted off? Must be nice.
1: Oh, drive.
0: I thought you were mad at the people when you take the train.
1: I drove so I could get there on time and watch the brand new movie, Practical Magic 2. It is
0: so exciting.
1: It is so exciting. Millennials rejoice because I know how much you loved watching this movie back in the day when it first came out. We're talking Sandra Bullock. We're talking Nicole Kidman. We're talking two sisters doing magic. The original was amazing.
0: I know, this is, you're going to hate me, but I've watched The Witches and I get the two confused. Oh,
1: very different movies. Very different.
0: Okay. Look, say magic and I'm in.
1: It was such a good movie back in the day. So it always gets a little bit scary when they suggest a sequel, right? But I got to say, they did an unbelievable job. I'm not going to tell you too much about the plot line. I'm not allowed to because it hasn't actually officially come out in cinemas yet. That's this Thursday. But if you were a fan of the original, even if you're not a fan of the original, even if you never watched the original, you're going to love it. But especially if you loved the original, you're going to be in heaven.
0: Well, it's got Joey King and Maisie Williams from Game of Thrones in it as well, to give it a bit of a modern feel.
1: They are playing Sandra Bullock's character's daughters in the movie. And yeah, great plot line, very funny. And a couple of little nice nods to the original as well, which I always like. There was, though, something that came up. And actually, we were talking earlier in the show about your husband's pet peeves when it comes to movies.
0: Yeah. What? Cannot deal when he sees like a motorcycle on screen or a vehicle that doesn't match the sound effect that is playing on screen at the time. Like, he's like, oh, they've stuffed it up again. They never, ever, ever get it right.
1: Can I tell you what mine is? And it came up in Practical Magic 2. It also came up in another movie randomly that I watched over the weekend. Mm. In these kinds of like, you know, magic-y, witchy realms.
0: Yes.
1: When, like, a spell or something requires, like, a bit of blood, you know that you need to, like, sacrifice a little bit of blood for yourself? Yes. Do you notice that they always take a dagger and slice their palm?
0: Oh, my God, even you saying that makes me cringe.
1: Why?
0: It gave me a visceral body reaction. Yeah, yes.
1: Why are we slicing our palms? It just seems so unnecessary. Of all of the places to cut yourself, that seems like one of the worst. It would be so, it always looks so painful. And we use our hands so often.
0: I'm trying to think, is it in My Girl where they get blood? Is that how they do it in My Girl too?
1: Yep.
0: Yeah, what is that about?
1: Like, they do the blood oath. So they like cut their hand and then they shake hands.
0: That's right.
1: Why do
0: I don't
1: that?
0: Know. Maybe is there a ruling? Like, I don't know. Is that just because that's a more safe part of the body? I guess they don't want to be just encouraging of, I don't know.
1: Prick your finger and touch fingers. Or if you do need like a bit of blood and the finger's not going to suffice, surely like slicing a little bit of your, I don't know, like your meaty
0: toe?
1: Thigh or your toe or something.
0: Oh, yeah, I'd get some good juice.
1: Yeah. just a... The palm of the hand just seems so A, impractical, and B, sore. I always hate watching it.
0: Even you saying that and me not being able to see an image gives me a visceral physical reaction that makes my body shiver. Maybe that's what they're looking for. Are they looking for reaction?
1: Maybe.
0: I don't
1: know. Actually, maybe that's exactly what it is.
0: Ugh. But otherwise, great film.
1: But brilliant film. Brilliant film. And spoiler alert, they slice their palm.
0: Oh, stop saying it. This is crazy.

0: Alanis Morissette, it is Ironic on the Hits. You're with Maddie and PJ.
1: Hit or miss.
0: And producer Sarah, welcome into the studio.
2: Thank you. I'm in the little producer booth now.
3: I know, because I'm sitting at the tools.
2: You are?
0: Yeah.
2: Doing a great job.
3: Well, I did make a mistake today, but...
2: It's okay.
0: Hey.
2: No one's counting. I've made a mistake once in my life, maybe once.
0: Okay, you are back in for a round of hit or miss.
2: I am.
0: Got a few topics. We can't be indecisive. We have to weigh in with a hit or miss. What's your first topic tonight?
2: Sorry to cut you off before.

0: right, before I go into this, I have to ask you a really quick vanity question.
1: Yep.
0: Maddie, I've had this pimple patch on my chin all day.
2: I have not noticed.
0: Okay, cool. Because I keep touching it and I'm like, I can't believe I've been wearing this all day. I feel like everyone's been looking
1: no,
0: at me.
1: No, it's what all the young kids are wearing these days. No,
2: noticed,
1: they have like little...
2: It.
0: Okay.
2: Do
1: that's
2: they
1: what
2: work?
1: All the youth are doing.
0: I don't know.
2: We'll see.
0: We'll see.
1: Is it meant to dry it out?
0: Yeah, it's a plain one, PJ, so it's not like the colourful ones that the kids wear,
1: okay.
0: Like a little star or moon or something.
1: Yeah, yeah, yeah.
0: But I just felt self-conscious about it, so I thought I'd just quickly do
2: notice.
0: A vibe check.
2: But
1: didn't
2: God,
1: even notice.
2: But I'm sorry.
0: But what do you notice?
2: I don't notice anything.
0: All right. Anyway, into the topics. Number one, sleeping with the bedroom door open.
3: Hit or miss?
2: Miss.
1: Hit. Every now and then. I mean, I don't mind. I mean, I like to sometimes keep the... Well,
0: yeah.
1: Our house is a weird setup. Our house is unique. But so I'm not going to speak to our house because it's just weird and we've got a courtyard in the middle. But if I'm in a normal home,
0: yeah.
1: I'm okay with leaving the door open, particularly with the kids. I like to be able to hear them better.
0: Of course,
1: you know,
0: yeah.
1: So.
2: Yeah, that makes sense. For us, we just kind of like try and trap in the darkness in our room. And
1: yeah, I get
2: external
1: that.
2: Light. You know, you've already got external light through your bedroom window, so any more.
1: Yeah.
2: Plus... Oda sometimes like makes noise in the middle of the night, and Ryan is really sensitive to noise, like wakes up at anything. So if we can just try and trap out the noise as well as the light, then maybe he'll have a better sleep.
0: Where does Odie sleep?
2: He sleeps in a different room.
0: Where does he have his own room?
2: He's got his own room with his bed in there.
1: Like Otis on the door, like, he's like a teenager.
0: Come in, Dad.
1: Go away, Dad.
0: All right, and number two, posting holiday pictures being like this time last year.
3: Hit or miss?
2: Miss.
1: Oh, miss.
0: Guys, it's been a year since my Europe trip.
2: Are you about to do
0: and
2: a dump?
0: And I really want to put, no, I want to put it on my story and be like, one year ago.
1: Nah, Europe's
2: okay.
1: So good, I reckon.
0: Okay, I'm
1: going to
0: do it. I'm
1: going to
0: do it.
2: I don't do holiday photos, but I do get a really hard time from a couple of friends. One in particular, when any time there's like a birthday or a Mother's Day.
0: You did
2: or
0: it on Father's Day with the picture of you and your
1: weekend.
0: Father.
2: I take the photo from our wedding day and I post that as my photo. But
1: they're the best photos you're ever going to have.
2: Such nice photos.
1: And they get wheeled out every second.
2: And I paid a lot of money for
1: it. Getting every penny's worth.
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7: 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Coming up next on the show.
8: 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We shared our thoughts. 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

0: Hey, it's Adam and Megan here on the Hits Hawke's Bay. Tomorrow we come to you live from Prebnison Drive as we go and catch up with the team from Bay European to celebrate their four new brands coming on board.
1: Yeah, we'll be lazing around with the new vehicles. And hey guys, you've got the chance to come and see us. Grab yourself a free coffee from 7 o'clock thanks to Ka Pai Kapa Waka.
0: We'd love to see you there. Take a photo with a Lambo too with the Hits Hawke's Bay.

0: Stella Lifty, that's Boston on the Hits with Maddie and PJ. The beautiful thing about friendship, well, when it's a good friendship, is the honesty. And it's quite hard to hide things from each other, particularly true, honest feelings and reactions.
1: Well, I would say especially you and me, because we are, A, yep, we're our heart on this, on our sleeve kind of people. B, we cannot lie to save ourselves. So C, you can read every emotion on our face.
0: And so yesterday I was quite excited actually to show off a new fashion piece which I had recently got for myself. It was a little birthday prezi. And I thought, oh, as we head into summer, like, let's bring a little more colour. Let's bring a little more expression to the wardrobe.
1: So PJ rocks up yesterday at work, and I get a very brief little glimpse of it. And I go, what is that? And she goes, save it, save it. I'm going to reveal my new fashion accessory on air so that I can get your genuine reaction. And this is that reaction.
0: I'm wearing a puffer jacket, and I'm going to undo it because underneath is a brand new necklace that I bought because I want to start showing my flair a little bit more.
2: I hate it. I hate it so much. I'm so sorry, but I hate it.
0: Why do you hate it?
2: Oh, no.
0: I really like it. Like, I genuinely really like it. I still stand by it. I'm going to rock that thing all summer.
1: Nah, it grew on me a little. It grew.
0: Don't lie.
1: If you want to go and have a look at the photo, by the way, if you haven't seen the necklace, it is still up on our Facebook and Instagram story at the Hits Drive. A lot of people were saying it kind of reminded them of like the arts and crafts project that the kid might bring.
0: Now, you were fascinated. You were so keen to know what my husband's response would be because I hadn't shown him.
1: No.
0: And then I walked in the door last night and, oh boy, did he spot it from a mile away. And I said, hang on. I've got to record your response for the radio. And this is what went down.
2: What is that?
0: Do you not like it?
2: It looks like a five-year-old's made it. What is it? It looks, I mean, if you like it, I like it. It looks weird, though.
0: You don't want to know how much I spent on it.
2: Oh, you didn't pay for it. Someone's given you that, surely.
0: Oh, I bought it. Why? I'm trying to express myself more. Do you like my necklace, Charlie?
3: Yeah. Wow. Who bought it?
0: I did. You like it? Daddy doesn't.
3: Yeah, I do. Mom's hearing is caring.
0: See, Charlie's got good taste.
1: So the four-year-old wants the necklace. Did you reveal how much? Because this is the other.
0: Nah,
1: this is the clincher.
0: I did
1: it. It cost her $150.
0: Oh, no, it was not quite $150. And feel free to back me up. We've put the photo back up on our story. I don't know how it got back up there, but it's up on the Hits Drive with Maddie and PJ on Instagram. Please go to FemMedia. I'd love to hear from you.

0: Justin Bieber on the hits with Maddie and PJ coming up to 7 for your Tuesday night, which means we're nearly out of here. But hey, don't forget, this Friday, let's get behind the One NZ Warriors. For one day, we want the Warriors jersey to become New Zealand's uniform. Whether you're in an office, classroom, workshop, farm, wherever you are, we want you to pull on your Warriors shirt from any season, any era, any decade, and wear it with pride.
1: Yeah, because it is a big day on Saturday. The Warriors have their first qualifying final round. It is a home game against the Dolphins at Go Media Stadium. It's going to be such a huge game. We've got to get behind it.
0: That's it. One day, one team, one nation. We want you to wear it for the Waz this Friday and show your support for the Warriors. No surrender, no retreat, Maddie. We love a bandwagon too, don't we?
1: Tell me about it. Haven't watched a single Waz game at all, but this weekend, you best believe I'm there, baby.
0: I love it. I love it when we all come together. It's going to be an epic day. We are back tomorrow for a Wednesday. What have we got on the show tomorrow?
1: We actually want to know about your fashion faux pas. Like, what was the fashion trend that you really thought might come off? You gave it a go,
0: not about the necklace.
1: It's about the necklace. We've got to talk about the necklace. So we want to know, what was your fashion faux pas? You can actually start texting through to 4487.
0: All right, we're out of here for a Tuesday. We'll see you tomorrow from 3. Bye.
1: See you then.
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15: In this update, Chris Hipkins is criticising his party's former policy on pricing farm emissions. Labour has released a pledge to review and reform the emissions trading scheme, saying the carbon price is too low. It wants farmers to adopt new tech to reduce emissions and isn't campaigning on making them pay for agricultural emissions as it did for nearly two decades. Hipkins says he's not convinced it would have worked.
16: We went through that whole process. It actually would have been very difficult to pull it off. Well, look, that was all done before I became the leader of the Labour Party. I inherited that one.
15: People trying to reach out for telehealth mental health support are facing long wait times and getting lost in the system. A new review has found services have the right safety systems, but rising demands needs to be addressed. Claudia O'Neill reports.
17: Mental Health Minister Matt Doocy has announced longer peer support hours, a follow-up call pilot and a dedicated suicide prevention crisis line. He's also starting work on a wait times target. It builds on

0: $10.5 million recently put into expanding services in partnership with Whakarongoro, Lifeline and Youthline.
1: A body pulled from Rotorua's Lake Rotokakahi on Thursday has been formally identified as Jeremy Palmer Robertson, who'd been sought in connection with his mother's murder. Kate Rickard reports.
2: A vehicle Robertson was believed to be driving was found in the lake's car park last October. Police were hunting Robertson over the death of his mother, Karen Gilbert Palmer, in Pahiatua the day before. They aren't seeking anyone else. Police say all matters relating to the murder investigation and Robertson's death will be referred to the coroner.
1: Addiction support workers say education and treatment are key as meth use continues to accelerate. Almost 2 million doses were detected in a single week of wastewater testing in April, 21% up year on year on average. Northland's Whakaoranga Whānau Recovery Hub CEO Rhonda Zielinski says once people find a new purpose, quitting becomes much more likely. She says she's proud of survivors and counsellors.
3: Every one of our tāne has a gift. For some of them, it's working in the sector now. And man, they're powerful. Look at some of these motivational speakers. They're just amazing.
1: That's news. In sport, rugby league, no surprise for Panthers playmaker Nathan Cleary at seeing the Warriors' consistency under the leadership of Andrew Webster. He's guided the club to the top eight finals for the third time in his fourth season at the helm. Webster was previously an assistant at Penrith. Cleary says it was obvious to him at the time Webster would be a great head coach.
4: I really enjoyed getting to work alongside Webby, and he has that great temperament about him, pretty similar to Dad, and I think he's taken that over there and he's understood what's needed for their culture.
1: Tane Tuopiki retains the start at fullback for the Warriors' Week 1 finals match against the Dolphins. Chance Nicole Klochstad stays on the right wing. In rugby, All Black coach Dave Rennie is not surprised Rassie Erasmus is rolling out a similar side once again as they look to win the Test Series. The Springboks coach making two changes to his run-on team. And while there's been travel halfway around the world to ponder, Rennie says the Box have a winning formula which has them 2-1 up.
5: The assumption is that that's the team that'll come out on the field, but I agree, it makes sense. They've got good continuity there and they've only made minor changes up to date anyway.
1: That's sport. I'm Tony Doe.
6: The Hats Hawke's Bay weather with Paddy's Irish Bar, $6.50 bubbles and Paddy's Ale all day, every day. Cloudy and chance of a shower clearing. We've got southerly winds dying out tonight, 14 the high, 2 the overnight low. Tomorrow fine and sunny, light winds and 15.
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The Hits everywhere on iHeartRadio. Bryn with you right through until midnight. Hope you've had a great day. I was dog sitting this afternoon. Now I just want to get my own dog, but in order to do that, I have to buy a house. It's worth it though, right? Here's Pink, The Hits.

0: Hey, it's Adam and Megan here on the Hits Hawke's Bay. Tomorrow we come to you live from Prebenson Drive as we go and catch up with the team from Bay European to celebrate their four new brands coming on board.
1: Yeah, we'll be lazing around with the new vehicles. And hey guys, you've got the chance to come and see us. Grab yourself a free coffee from 7 o'clock thanks to Ka Pai Kapa Waka.
0: We'd love to see you there. Take a photo with a Lambo too with the Hits Hawke's Bay.

It is the hits. How annoying do you find influencers? If you've been watching the US Tennis Open the last week or so, they've been so annoying with their ring lights and their TikToks. Wimbledon has said, you know what? Not here. The hit.

0: Nickelback on the hits. I love that song. You know, they cop so much flack and are often the butt of the joke, but I quite enjoy a bit of Nickelback. Hope you're having a lovely Tuesday night. Big news for Warriors fans in the South Island. You can fly to Auckland on a special WAS-themed Air New Zealand flight for Saturday's finals clash against the Dolphins. It'll cost you $449 one way. It includes the flight, pre-boarding and in-flight entertainment, as well as a ticket to the match, which, you know, kind of sounds like a good deal. Don't forget Friday, we're getting in right behind the WAS, encouraging all of New Zealand to wear their Warriors jersey in support of the WAS. Their qualifying final against the Dolphins on Saturday night, and very much looking forward to watching. Blink 182 on the way, Harry Styles coming up next. You're on the hits.
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0: Now, Aya, you're on the hits with Bryn. 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If you've been into Central Auckland recently, you would have seen the ugly ghost tower near the waterfront, the Seascape Tower, which has been abandoned for, I think, 2 years now. The builders just left because there was a bit of a issue with finances, I believe. Apparently a buyer has been picked for the tower. We don't know who that is yet, and they've still got a lot of due diligence to do. It was going to be apartments, but apparently, this is what I read in the Herald this morning, it might be turned into a hotel. 56 stories. Yeah, I can't wait for them to finally get it sorted, because it is a real eyesore down near the waterfront. DJ Sammy coming up, Shaboozy next, you're on The Hits.
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10: In this update, a man has appeared in court on an assault charge after a woman and two young children died in a Rotorua home on Monday night. Hannah Feck reports.
11: Police have announced a homicide investigation into the deaths on Glen Holmes High Street. A man's appeared via an audio-visual link in Rotorua District Court, charged with assaulting a person in a family relationship. He's been granted interim name suppression and will reappear next month. Forensic examinations may take days and police say they'll increase their presence in the area.
10: National is promising councils a share of the international visitor levy instead of a bed tax, but it won't say if it'll bring in more money. It wants to split the revenue from the $100 levy currently going to conservation and tourism. It would ring-fence $150 million a year, letting councils divvy out the remainder based on their number of international guest nights. Tourism spokeswoman Louise Upston says it's serious money.
12: This regional share is estimated to be $86 million in the first year and will rise to $106 million in year 4.
10: A West Coast councillor says someone was asleep at the wheel.

0: When a crucial floodgate failed during July's flash flooding. A report has been tabled at the West Coast Regional Council on two significant rainfall events in Greymouth. Local Democracy reporting says it failed to mention flooding in Cobden, where multiple properties were submerged, or an issue with the Grey District Council's manual floodgate. Councillor Peter Ewan says the omission was a missed opportunity to learn from what happened. Grey District Council says the floodgate problem was overlooked because staff were being pressured to provide the report in time. Experts say despite record high meth use, they see sober success stories every day. Wastewater testing detected almost 2 million doses of meth in a single week in April. It equates to $40 million in social harm and is 21% higher than the average consumed a year before. Northland's Whaka Oranga Whānau Recovery Hub CEO Rhonda Zielinski says there is a way out.
1: Working in the addiction sector, it seems not easier but more successful to get people off meth than it does alcohol.
0: That's news. In sport, rugby, after sharing the same cities in South Africa for the past 3 weeks, the Springboks and All Blacks now find themselves apart in the US. The Boks have headed straight to Baltimore for the fourth and final test, while the All Blacks have parked up in Washington, D.C. to begin preparations as they chase a series draw. South African coach Rassie Erasmus says they'll miss their home advantage of the last few weeks.
2: It's still 70 by 100 metres. You know, crowd, I guess, it's going to be a good crowd, and referee and judges, you know, so the only thing that we'll really miss is our home support, and they will also miss their home support.
0: In squash, the World Championships are set to be played on 40 courts across Auckland in February 2028, the same year the sport debuts at the Los Angeles Olympics. Current world number two Paul Cole is thrilled to get a home court shot at an elusive title. He expects the tournament to boast engaged crowds, particularly surrounding the glass court set for installation at the International Convention Centre. That's sport. I'm Tony Doe.
3: The Hits, Hawke's Bay weather with Paddy's Irish Bar, $6.50 bubbles and Paddy's Ale all day, every day. Cloudy and chance of a shower clearing. We've got southerly winds dying out tonight, 14 the high, 2 the overnight low. Tomorrow fine and sunny, light winds and 15.
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0: and do it.
1: You're on the hits. I think we're about two-ish weeks away from daylight saving, which is very exciting. That means summer is just around the corner. I have noticed in the mornings the sun is up a lot earlier. How exciting. Here's Sia.

0: Hey, it's Adam and Megan here on the Hits Hawke's Bay. Tomorrow we come to you live from Prebnison Drive as we go and catch up with the team from Bay European.
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0: We'd love to see you there. Take a photo with a Lambo too with the Hits Hawke's Bay.

VFX work on the final season of Stranger Things. We're talking more than 1,185 shots the studio delivered across 8 episodes. So if you haven't watched the final season yet, give it a watch, and remember, that is Weta's handiwork. Up the Kiwis.

0: That is a big hype-up anthem from Fergie, Big Girls Don't Cry, the hits with Bryn. I reckon if you're on the bus to work, you know, and you're feeling a bit down, chuck that song on, it'll rev you right up, make you feel much better about the day ahead. If you're in the central North Island this week, look up to the skies because Australian fighter jets will be tearing across the skies. They're heading to Waiuru, teaming up with New Zealand Army crews there for live attack training exercises. So that might be quite interesting to witness. Green Day coming up, Teddy Swims next, you're on the hits.
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0: pass to win to the new Practical Magic 2 movie starring Sandra Bullock and Nicole Kidman as the iconic Owen sisters. They are returning for Practical Magic 2. Only recently watched the first film and I thought it was very funny, very entertaining. It's out in cinemas this Thursday, the 10th of September. To go on the draw to win a double pass, text MAGIC to 4487. I've got The Killers and Ed Sheeran coming up after 9. You're on The Hits.
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15: In this update, the Opportunity Party wants to ring-fence revenue from future emission trading scheme sales to help businesses shift away from gas. It's campaigning on a billion-dollar industry energy resilience fund, delivering loans and other financing tools to support decarbonisation projects. Leader Kilai Wong says we need businesses to move

0: quickly to cheaper, cleaner, more reliable energy sources. But she says there can be challenges like high connection costs.
1: This fund will help to finance those and make sure that we can make that transition now while the pain around gas is acute and give certainty to the market.
0: National isn't committing to matching Labor's election promise to review the emissions trading scheme. Labor says ETS prices are too low to meaningfully change emissions, and it makes planting exotic forests cheaper than growing food. It's promised to reconsider forestry's role and stop whole farm conversions. National's climate change spokesman Simon Watts says his government is already changing the ETS. He says they've introduced a limit to exotic forests, which no other government has done. A person has died after a light aircraft crashed near a North Canterbury aerodrome this evening. Emergency services were called to Airwell in Waimakariri before 5:30. The pilot, the sole occupant, died at the scene. The Civil Aviation Authority has been notified and will attend further recovery work tomorrow as part of an investigation. Food banks say more people than ever need help. Documents released to One News show in the past 6 years, more than 8,000 special needs grant applications to help with food have been declined on the grounds food isn't an essential need. MSD says using this reasoning was an administrative error. New Brighton Food Bank founder Trudy Burrows says demand is surging.
2: No one comes to the food bank because they want to. If you're willing to go through that process, then surely you need it.
0: That's news. In sport, rugby league, Penrith halfback Nathan Cleary has spoken of his admiration for former teammate and Warriors co-captain James Fisher-Harris on the eve of the NRL finals. The Panthers are pushing for a fifth premiership in 6 years after finishing the regular season at the top of the table. The Warriors skipper was part of the Penrith squad, which won 4 straight titles between 2021 and 24. Cleary says while they've been able to regenerate their squad, Fisher-Harris left a sizeable hole.
3: Out of all the losses we've had of people leaving, he's probably been the biggest one.
0: In tennis, Kiwi doubles specialist Erin Rutliff and playing partner Adila Suciadi are through to the quarterfinals at the US Open, where they'll face an All-American pair. Rutliff's former partner Gabby Dobrovsky is on the same side of the draw, and they could potentially meet in the semi-finals. Rutliff and Dobrovsky won the US Open title together last year. That's sport. I'm Tony Doe.
4: The Hats Hawke's Bay weather with Paddy's Irish Bar, $6.50 bubbles and Paddy's Ale all day, every day. Cloudy and chance of a shower clearing. We've got southerly winds dying out tonight, 14 the high, 2 the overnight low. Tomorrow fine and sunny, light winds and 15.
5: The station that takes you all the way from

The Hetsworth Bryn. I've been seeing all over Facebook lots of photos of the leopard seal in Petone in Wellington. DOC is reminding people to, you know, keep a safe distance from the apex predator. These things are massive. There has been one human fatality in Antarctica, actually. Back in 2003, a marine biologist was pulled underwater while snorkeling. So yeah, stay away from them. Bye.

It's Romano. Love.

0: Hey, it's Adam and Megan here on the Hits Hawke's Bay. Tomorrow we come to you live from Prebnison Drive as we go and catch up with the team from Bay European to celebrate their four new brands coming on board.
1: Yeah, we'll be lazing around with the new vehicles. And hey guys, you've got the chance to come and see us. 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
0: We'd love to see you there. Take a photo with a Lambo too with the Hits Hawke's Bay.

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1: Have you been to one of our Michelin-starred restaurants yet? 15 were given stars a couple months ago. Any favourites? You can text in 4487. You're on the

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1: This song is about wishing that I could grow down instead of growing up. This song is just about missing being a kid and being a teenager and reminiscing on those memories. Hey everyone, it's Luca George and this is my

0: Leanne Rimes, Can't Fight the Moonlight. It is the hits with Bryn. This Friday, we're getting in right behind the 1NZ Warriors. For one day, the Warriors jersey becomes the country's uniform. So we're encouraging you to pop on your Warriors jersey, whether you know you're at the office, in the classroom, the workshop, wherever. 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Wear it with pride. We're all going to be wearing it for the Wires this Friday, showing our support for the Warriors. They are in the qualifying finals this Saturday. They're taking on the Dolphins, 6:05 p.m. Home game to at Go Media Stadium. Got Sixpence, Another Richer coming up. Sam Fender and Olivia Dean on the way next. You're on the Hits.
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0: It's Whisper In. Hope you're having a lovely Tuesday night. Liam Lawson will be back racing in the Red Bull car this Monday at the Spanish Grand Prix, his third race this season in the Red Bull car, which is exciting for him. If you've got a spare 21 grand just lying around, Liam Lawson's actual race-worn helmet from his career-best weekend in Baku last year is up for auction right now. That was the race at the Azerbaijan Grand Prix. Visor tear-offs and all. Still got the scuffs from doing 300 k's an hour. Bidding closes this Sunday, so get in quick before someone overseas snaps it up. A collector, a piece of Kiwi motorsport history. Again, if you've got, you know, a spare 21 grand just lying around. Gnarls Barkley coming up. Shaboozy after 10. It is the Hits.
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12: In this update, councils are set to get more money to help deal with growing tourism numbers and infrastructure needs without a bed levy. National is campaigning on offering councils a slice of revenue from the International Visitor Levy, or IVL, based on the number of international visitor nights a region gets. It would ensure $100 million a year is given to the Department of Conservation. Party leader Chris Luxon says councils understand their needs the best.
13: And they will have the flexibility to invest their IVL funding where it will make the greatest difference.
12: The Opportunity Party is pledging to establish a $1 billion fund to help businesses switch from fossil fuels if elected. It says it'll help with upfront costs currently hampering decarbonisation projects, including for new plant and grid connections. The money will come from a bond backed by proceeds from future emissions trading scheme auctions. Leader Keilai Wong says it won't be purely grants. She says it will use a range of instruments, including concession loans and energy-saving guarantees. People trying to reach out for telehealth mental health support are facing long wait times and getting lost in the system. A new review has found services have the right safety systems, but rising demand needs to be addressed.

0: Claudia O'Neill reports.
1: Mental Health Minister Matt Doocy's announced longer peer support hours, a follow-up call pilot, and a dedicated suicide prevention crisis line. He's also starting work on a wait times target. It builds on $10.5 million recently put into expanding services in partnership with Whakarongoro, Lifeline and Youthline.
0: Addiction support workers say education and treatment are crucial as meth use continues to accelerate. Almost 2 million doses of meth were detected in a single week of wastewater testing in April, 21% higher than the average amount consumed a year prior. Northland's Whakaoranga Whānau Recovery Hub CEO Rhonda Zielinski says people are more successful in quitting once they find a new purpose.
2: Every one of our tāne has a gift. For some of them, it's working in the sector now. And man, they're powerful. Look at some of these motivational speakers. They're just amazing.
0: That's news. In sports rugby, the All Black coaches are doing their best to combat series fatigue and scorching Washington DC heat as they try to draw the series against South Africa. The squad have had a day off from training and will train in the mornings for the rest of the week to beat the 30-degree days. Coach Dave Rennie says it's important or they'll have no chance in Baltimore on Sunday morning.
3: Really only two big mornings of training, but you know, we think that's best. You know, if we try to train today after 24 or 26 hours of travel, you know, I think we'd be beating a dead horse.
0: In squash, Greymouth's Paul Cole wants all the home court advantage he can get in Auckland for the 2028 World Championships. The world number two is already adapting his schedule for the event and expects many on the West Coast will make plans for a city visit to watch their favourite son take on the world.
4: So I'm going to get a fair few messages to reserve the tickets already, so we'll probably get the first, you know, we've had the first 10 rows blocked out. We might make it out to 15 come 28.
0: That's sport. I'm Tony Doe.
5: The Hats Hawke's Bay weather with Paddy's Irish Bar, $6.50 bubbles and Paddy's Ale all day every day. Cloudy and chance of a shower clearing. We've got southerly winds dying out tonight, 14 the high, 2 the overnight low. Tomorrow fine and sunny, light winds and 15.
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I'm so excited to hear that song live. Somba coming back to NZ. Next April, performing at Spark Arena in Auckland, Tuesday the 27th, on his You Are The Reason tour. Tickets are on sale now, ticketmaster.co.nz. Here's Magic Rude, the hits.

0: Hey, it's Adam and Megan here on the Hits Hawke's Bay tomorrow. We come to you live from Prebnison Drive as we go and catch up with the team from Bay European to celebrate their four new brands coming on board.
1: Yeah, we'll be lazing around with the new vehicles. And hey, guys, you've got the chance to come and see us. Grab yourself a free coffee from 7 o'clock thanks to Ka Pai Kapa Waka.
0: We'd love to see you there. Take a photo with a Lambo too with the Hits Hawke's Bay.

It is the hits. Are you sick of hearing about Harry and Meghan? Because I am. I see that King Charles has made it quite clear they are still non-working royals despite moving back to the UK. He's written a letter to senior British officials. The King says they'll be treated more like private citizens. Here's

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1: Hey, this is Ben from Borderline, and you're listening to Watching It Burn on the Hits. As the song you should probably listen to with the roof down in your car and just blast the speakers at max.

0: Love that song, Avril Lavigne, I'm With You, the hits with Bryn. The government is putting $5 million into a big tourism campaign to get more overseas visitors exploring regional New Zealand. And the big campaigns are going to target the US, Canada, China and Australia. I want to find out tonight, what's big in your region? What would attract overseas tourists to your neck of the woods? You can text in on 4487. Big part of the campaign will be pushing our food and wine, which, you know, is pretty good. We've got some Michelin-starred restaurants now. But what about something else in your region, your town, your city? Something that will attract tourists to come here and explore regional New Zealand? I'd love to know. You can text in 4487. The Red Hot Chili Peppers are coming up, and I've got Alex Warren next. It is The Hits.
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0: Late Night Tuesday, the Hits with Bryn. Great to be here with you. We are the home of Matty and PJ, who are celebrating the special bond between people and their pets this week while helping support Pet Refuge. They're asking one simple question. How does your pet make your life better? I've been dog-sitting the last couple of days. I tell you what, game changer. Brings me so much joy. The cuddles, the pats, you know, the walkies, that sort of thing. Absolutely love the idea of having a pet, but in order for me to do that, I need to buy a house first. Anyway, it's not about me. Share your story at thehits.co.nz/pets for the chance to win $150 each afternoon this week with Maddie and PJ and have a $150 donation made to Pet Refuge on your behalf. An amazing prize. Pet Refuge is currently at capacity with increased demand, leaving pets waiting for a safe place. More supporters help create additional safe spaces for pets in need. Evanescence coming up, Miles Smith after 11. You're on the Hits.
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13: In this update, National's bed tax alternative has gained the backing of the country's national stadium boss. The party is pledging to divert some revenue from the international visitor levy, splitting it between councils, conservation and tourism. It would give councils a share of $86 million from next year, relative to how many international visitor nights they host. Eden Park CEO Nick Saunter says it would give promoters confidence to come here.
14: It's a very competitive market with the east coast of Australia and also Western Australia. So this gives us an opportunity to secure the biggest artists in the world.
13: A man has appeared in court on an assault charge after a woman and two young children died in a Rotorua home on Monday night. Police have launched a homicide investigation into the deaths in Glenholm. The man is charged with assaulting a person in a family relationship and has been granted interim name suppression. He'll reappear next month. Forensic examinations may take days and police say they'll increase their presence in the area. National isn't committing to matching Labour's election promise to review the emissions trading scheme. Labour says ETS prices are too low to meaningfully change emissions, and it makes planting exotic forests cheaper

0: than growing food. It's promised to reconsider forestry's role and stop whole farm conversions. National's climate change spokesman Simon Watts says his government is already changing the ETS.
1: We have introduced limits on exotic forestry into the ETS. No government before us have done that legislative change.
0: ACT leader David Seymour says the government is missing out on millions in revenue by overcharging for carbon credits. It currently sets a minimum auction price for carbon units, which currently sits around $71, while market prices tend to sit around $50. The last six government-run carbon auctions have failed to sell a single unit. ACT is campaigning on scrapping the arbitrary net zero 2050 target and instead tying our emissions cap to a trade-weighted average. Seymour says the only beneficiaries currently is the forestry industry.
2: Let's start giving that back to households as a carbon dividend, because frankly people could use the cash in at the moment.
0: That's news. In sport, rugby league, no surprise for Panthers playmaker Nathan Cleary at seeing the Warriors' consistency under the leadership of Andrew Webster. He's guided the club to the top eight finals for the third time in his fourth season at the helm. Webster was previously an assistant at Penrith, and Cleary says it was obvious to him at the time Webster would be a great head coach.
3: I really enjoyed getting to work alongside Webby, and he has that great temperament around him, pretty similar to Dad, and I think he's taken that over there and he's understood what's needed for their culture.
0: Tane Tuopiki retains the start at fullback for the Warriors' Week 1 finals match against the Dolphins. Sean's Nicole Klochstad starts on the right wing. In rugby, All Black coach Dave Rennie is unsurprised by Rassie Erasmus rolling out a similar side once again as they look to win the Test series. The Springbok coach making two changes to his run-on team. Morne Vandenberg starts at halfback, and Damian Willemse is back from injury to replace the injured Cheslin Colby. That's sport. I'm Tony Doe.
4: The Hits Hawke's Bay weather with Paddy's Irish Bar, $6.50 bubbles and Paddy's Ale all day, every day. Cloudy and chance of a shower clearing. We've got southerly winds dying out tonight, 14 the high, 2 the overnight low. Tomorrow fine and sunny, light winds and 15.
5: 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Love. 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

Late Night Tuesday, The Hits with Bryn. I've got another double pass to win to the new Practical Magic 2 movie, which is out in cinemas on Thursday, starring Sandra Bullock and Nicole Kidman, who return as the iconic Owen sisters. Go in the draw by texting MAGIC to 4487. Mark Ronson and Bruno, The Hits.

0: Hey, it's Adam and Megan here on the Hits Hawke's Bay. Tomorrow we come to you live from Prebnison Drive as we go and catch up with the team from Bay European to celebrate their four new brands coming on board.
1: Yeah, we'll be lazing around with the new vehicles. And hey guys, you've got the chance to come and see us. Grab yourself a free coffee from 7 o'clock thanks to Kapai Kapawaka.
0: We'd love to see you there. Take a photo with a Lambo too with the Hits Hawke's Bay.

You're on the hits. I thought I'd be quite healthy this week. I did some baking this afternoon. I made some bran muffins, but I think I forgot to, like, crush up the bran flakes. So it hasn't really turned out that good. I'd have to start again. Jay-Z and Alicia Keys, the hits.

0: It's Pink to wrap up Tuesday night with me, The Hits with Bryn, all done and dusted. As always, thank you for hanging out with me. I'll be back tomorrow night from 7. Don't forget Friday, we're going all in for the Wars. Wear it for the Wars, your Warriors jersey, in the office, at school, the playground, workshop, farm factory, wherever. Have your Wars jersey on, supporting the Wars this Friday. Eagle Eye Cherry coming up, and I've got Sienna Spyro next. You're on The Hits. Have a lovely night.
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1: The song is about wishing that I could grow down instead of growing up. 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
0: 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Adam and Megan on the hits are finding the best of Hawke's Bay.
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5: In this update, Rotorua's Glenholm community is in shock after police launched a triple homicide investigation. A woman and two children died, and a man's been charged over a family violence assault. Mayor Tanya Tapsell.
6: We know that our community wants answers, and police are continuing to investigate that, and we hope to hear from them shortly on exactly what's happened, but importantly, how can we prevent this in future?
5: National wants councils to get a bigger slice of the visitor levy as an alternative to a bed tax, but Hospitality NZ isn't convinced they'll see much extra money. The country's 10 mobile speed cameras have been vandalised at least 18 times since rolling out last September. They've been graffitied 11 times, and one trailer had its tyres slashed.
7: They've been damaged in other ways 6 times. The cameras are installed on big trailers which can be moved anywhere they're deemed necessary. Most of the vandalism is being reported in Manawatu, Whanganui, Waikato and Canterbury, with one case each reported in Auckland and Southland.
5: And the first Royal Albatross chicks of the season are taking flight from Otago Peninsula. They've been practicing flapping their wings in the strong winds before taking off on their epic 5-year journeys around the globe. In sport, Warriors coach Andrew Webster is welcoming the versatility of Chance Nickel-Cookstar. He remains on the wing for Saturday's NRL qualifying finals match against the Dolphins at Mount Smart, allowing Tane Tuopiki to continue at fullback. Forward Jackson Ford is named to return off the bench. And Black Caps white ball skipper Mitchell Santner has turned down an Australian T20 Big Bash League 2-year deal with the Adelaide Strikers in favour of playing more for New Zealand. That's your newsfeed, I'm Bryn Rudkin.
8: Kia ora, the weather for today looking like a mostly fine day. We've got a chilly 6 degrees at the moment, but we should climb to a high up around 14 or 15 degrees this afternoon. A pleasant day in Hawke's Bay. Tomorrow looking a wee bit cloudy and then some rain at the tail end of the week. That's your weather with Paddy's. $6.50 bubbles and Paddy's Ale all day every day at Paddy's.
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10: 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Like, we are the weather. We can see the weather.

0: Adam and Megan on the Hits Hawke's Bay. It's Sam Fender and Olivia Dean and Rein Me In. Here we are coming to you live from Pregnance and Drive for the first time, I think, Megs. I don't think we've been live from Pregnance and Drive before.
1: I don't think we have been live from Pregnance and Drive. And what I love about this location, we are in the window at Bay European amongst some beautiful cars, which we'll tell you about right throughout the show. But we can see everybody going to and from work.
0: We can.
1: So if you're a little bit late, I can spot you, okay? There's a little bit of foggy mist creeping in over the paddocks near Pandora Pond.
0: It's a gorgeous morning, isn't it?
1: It's a beautiful location. Give us a toot if you are going past and you were hearing this, because we would love to hear from you. But we're going to be here until 10. Coffee cart arriving at 7.
0: Beautiful. So free coffee here and a chance to pop in and see us. We've got lollies inside. We have a Lamborghini inside, the Storato.
1: The Storato, exactly. So you can come in and say hi from 7 o'clock this morning.
0: Take a picky with the Lamborghini and check out the brand new brands that Bay European have on board now. They've got Bike, Dongfeng, Arc Fox and Leap Motor all here. 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It's incredible value for money when you look at these cars in here, Megs.
1: Yeah, and we'll be having a chat with Tim about all of these and how you can get yourself one.
0: Look, we've got a great morning coming up. We have a live Alpha Quiz in here as well. But give us a wave. Swing on by from 7 o'clock this morning. If you're on your way to work, on your way to school, we'd love to see you at Bay European on Pregnance and Drive. It's an easy drive-in, drive-out scenario to grab yourself a coffee too. So come on in and see us. It's the Hits Hawke's Bay with Adam and Megan.
2: Adam and Megan on the Hits with Bay European. 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

0: It's Adam and Megan on the Hits Hawke's Bay watching the mist roll in across Prebbleton Drive this morning. What a gorgeous morning it is out here too. Clear blue skies. Nice to see the return of sunshine in Hawke's Bay.
1: It's interesting though, isn't it? Because I don't know whether you've noticed, Adam, there's a lot of exercises out and about. We spotted the 5 a.m. run club. They were running down Prebbleton Drive to get their coffee in Ahiriri, no doubt.
0: And it looked like they were actually enjoying it, which is just unbelievable, isn't it?
1: They were talking and chatting and running, and I thought, who are you,
0: people?
1: Who are you?
0: Look, there's always a reason to celebrate, including getting out and exercising early in the morning. But what are they for today? Let's find out.
2: Megan's reasons to celebrate.
1: Well, speaking of those weird 5 a.m. run clubbers, it is wonderful Weirdos Day today. Celebrating all of those people who are a little bit quirky. I think we've advanced ourselves from saying people are weirdos, because that was what we would say at school. You're weirdo.
0: Yeah, weirdo.
1: But now we can say quirky.
0: I think people were unfairly lumped into the weirdo category at some times.
1: We're all a little bit weird, as Dr. Seuss would say. And it's just, you've got to find your own weirdness and own it, I think.
0: Entirely true. I think I might have been considered at times a weirdo.
1: I didn't want to say that, but you would have absolutely been considered an interesting young kid. Hey, it's also I Love Food Day today, so sorry to any of those that are just doing protein only like me today. But for everybody else, go forth and enjoy whatever it is that you want to eat today. If you could have your choice of any breakfast right now, Adam, on I Love Food Day, what would it be?
0: Any breakfast whatsoever. I'm going to have to go today, I think, because of the level of hungriness, the big brekkie. I want some sausages. I'm even going to say like

0: slip a bit of black pudding in there.
1: You like a good roll of black pudding, don't you?
0: I don't mind a bit of the old black pud mix.
1: I can see how it would be delicious, because really it's just the delicious scrapings from a roast dinner, you know, the dried blood.
0: It is a lot like scrapings, actually.
1: I still find it hard to get that in. Also, it is Venus Schnitzel Day today. Why is it that Aussies have really embraced the schnitty, but we have not so much embraced the schnitty?
0: Because they've stolen a lot of good stuff off of us. You know, like, they love their pavlovas, we love our pavlovas. They try to steal our horses. They try to steal Russell Crowe.
1: And they can have him.
0: To be fair, they can have him.
1: Yeah.
0: But, yeah, we haven't really done... The schnitty has not drained over into Aotearoa New Zealand. We do like, though, and it was a classic dinner growing up, the beef schnitzel, just your standard crumbed beef schnitzel.
1: Yep.
0: Put a bit of soy sauce on that with rice on the side. Oh, you got yourself a banging meal right
1: I
0: there.
1: I just think my mum, if I only could go back and say to her, I don't know how you managed to crumb by yourself schnitzels for the whole family without losing your rag, because I can't do it. I don't have the brain power for it.
0: Neither does the crumb actually stick to the schnitty.
1: Exactly.
0: How did they do that?
1: And they didn't have Teflon back then.
0: I know.
1: There you go. Hey, those are reasons to celebrate today on the 9th of September.
0: It's the Hits Hawke's Bay, Adam and Megan, 6:13.
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12: 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What you want. Adam and Megan on the Hits.

0: Adam and Megan, it is the Hits Hawke's Bay at 6:21. Good morning, and thank you very much for joining us.
1: Yes, you might have noticed we sound just a little bit different this morning because we are out and about, live across Hawke's Bay, broadcasting live from Bay European on Prebenson Drive, surrounded by just beautiful cars.
0: Yeah, and they are beautiful cars. These ones are pretty much brand new, having only just arrived on the lot within the last few days. And you could drive them off this lot for as low as $30,000 for a brand new electric vehicle and $39,990 for a SUV. I think that this is really is the future of driving, isn't it, Megs? When you look around at these cars, you just think we are living in a different age to the Cortinas and Mazda 323s that we used to roll around in.
1: Absolutely. I'm just looking at them going, which one is Isla, our dog, going to fit the best in at the back?
0: Yeah,
1: that's what I have to think about these days.
0: Definitely one of those bikes, I think.
1: The bike, absolutely. Yeah. Hey, you guys can come and see us as well. Please do. Pop in from 7. We'll be broadcasting live from 7 until 10. Come and say hi. Come and have a look at the amazing vehicles that we've got here, including a photo with a Lamborghini.
0: And take a brief look to the left if you're driving down Prebenson Drive out of Napier, or even up Prebenson Drive, but on the other side of the road. You'll see us. We're right in the window.
1: Yeah. Toot, we'll wave. We'll give you a wave right now.
0: G'day. How you going? Yeah. Good morning, in the white car there. Hello.
1: Who are those?
0: Okay. Nice to see you all. It is time now for a musical moment, and we're going to go back to 1991, right? This is the song that 35 years later is still one of the most influential songs for the genre ever released. It dragged grunge music into the mainstream, and it changed the sound of the 90s, really, overnight. In 1991,

0: this became the kind of the youth's song of a generation, if you like. They released it. It was from Nevermind, and it helped turn Kurt Cobain, Dave Grohl, and Chris Novoselic into global superstars. Though you don't hear about Chris a lot. You do hear about Mr. Grohl and Mr. Cobain. It's widely credited with ending the dominance of glam rock on radio and MTV. And 3 decades later, it's still one of the most recognisable rock songs probably ever recorded.
1: And thanks to Michelle and a little competition we did about changing out one word of a song and putting in sausage, it will now forever be known as Smells Like Teen Sausage.
0: And that's what we are going to play out this morning for you, for your musical moments. From 1991, it

0: spirit. It has changed forever spirit. After that little competition that we did.
1: 6:28. Thank you very much for being here. We are live from Prebnison Drive. Already a couple of waves driving on past. Thank you very much for letting us know you were tuned into the hits this morning as we're live across Hawke's Bay.
0: Yeah, we are at Bay European, surrounded by beautiful vehicles. And you can come and see us from 7 o'clock this morning. We'll have free coffee for you. So pop in and say hi. Have a look at the amazing range of vehicles that we've got here. Tim will sort you out. And of course, we've got a Lamborghini just right in the background, peeping over our shoulder, which is great for the kids too.
1: A live alpha quiz and still a chance, of course, to get in the draw for Olivia Dean. We'll fly you away to that sold-out concert around 8 o'clock this morning.
0: Coming up after 6:30, we'll hit you with some overnight news.
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2: In this update, Aotearoa community is heartbroken after a woman and two children died at a home in Glenholm. Labor says there are red flags over the government's cheaper school lunches program, including a brownie containing unknown foreign matter. The country's 10 mobile speed cameras have been vandalised at least 18 times since rolling out last September. And Reuben Cotter is free to play in the NRL finals for the Cowboys against the Sharks after his lawyer convinced the judiciary.
3: Good morning. A slight dip in the temperatures, Megan, this morning as we sit here by the giant windows. It is 6 degrees across the region. We climb to a high of around 13, just 15 degrees. And it looks like it's showery heading into the weekend, maybe finding up on Sunday. That's your weather with Paddy's. $6.50 bubbles in Paddy's Ale all day, every day at Paddy's.
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3: Live across Hawke's Bay as we come to you from Prebnison Drive. 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
4: Yeah, Prebnison.
3: Oh, that's easier.
4: It's much easier, isn't it? We're broadcasting live because, of course, Bay European have some amazing vehicles. And look, they've just announced that they have four fantastic Chinese brands that you can come and have a look at.
3: They've got the bike, Dongfeng, Arc Fox and Leap Motor vehicles in stock and ready to go. You come in and see them. They are absolutely spectacular. This one behind us called a 007, and you will feel a bit James Bondy driving that,
4: won't
3: you?
4: I know, and funnily enough, I have some 007 news coming up in overnight news.
3: Yeah.
4: But if you're wondering where Bay European is on Prebnison Drive, so used to be formerly Terry's, and then before that, Furman's Marine.
3: Right, so we are right next to Farmlands, just down from the Chemist Warehouse. If you drive into the Chemist Warehouse car park, you will be able to find us after 7 o'clock. The coffee cart's here, and you'll be able to come and say hi, take a photo with a Lamborghini if you want to,
4: absolutely.
3: And check out the new vehicles in stock.
4: And we'll have some fun with the Alpha Quiz. We've got a slightly different Alpha Quiz this morning, still your 10 questions. It's easy. All the answers start with the letter B, and we've got a $100 Prezi card up for grabs.
3: You know what I'm hoping for here? We have so many trucks driving past this morning. It seems to be quite the busy trucking road. All I want is one of them to give us the
4: I've been doing that.
3: You know, like I'm a little kid with the If we can get a truck driver who's got the hits on to give us a bit of a blast on the horn, that'd be fantastic. Thanks
4: just
3: very
4: make
3: much.
4: A little boy's dream come true. Like,
3: please.
4: There's a logging one coming past just now.
3: He doesn't look like a Hits listener there.
4: No.
3: Okay, it is the Hits Hawke's Bay with Adam and Megan. Here's Justin Timberlake. It's Mirrors on the Hits.

0: Adam and Megan on the Hits Hawke's Bay. It's Olivia Dean and Baby Steps sold out concert. We have your tickets. We have your flights and accommodation sorted if you'd like to go. Be here around 8 o'clock this morning, broadcasting live from Bay European this morning as we celebrate the four new brands that they have on board here in front of a orange Lamborghini. We've never had that before, have we?
1: I've never been on a Lamborghini like that, so we're pretty excited about it. It's just so much fun to be out and about. Like, we're seeing Hawke's Bay pass us by. Different scenery, beautiful outlook over here. And look, we urge you to come and see us and say hi from 7 o'clock this morning and grab a coffee on your way to work. Absolutely free.
0: We asked for a trucker toot, and a trucker toot we did get. Not live on air. They did it just after we went off. But thank you to whoever you were who managed to give us a honk on the horn on your way past.
1: We don't know whether it was for us or whether someone had braked in front of the truck and heading into the roundabout, they had to just give them the hoozle up.
0: Definitely for us.
1: But it was definitely for us.
0: Yeah. Okay, it's time now for some overnight news.
2: This is Overnight News.
1: So I'm looking at a Bond kind of car now. Right, it's right behind me. It is beautiful. Mm-hmm. And apparently Gary Oldman, you know, the actor, his connection to the world of James Bond may be unknown, but he claims to have some key information about the casting of the next 007, and it's not Adam Green. He reckons it's his Slow Horses co-star, Jack Lowden. He said in an interview it's been rumoured that Lowden is on the shortlist. We're going to find out pretty soon because they've picked him, they've made their choice. They just haven't announced it yet. I don't know whether he's pulling our leg or not, but he said fingers are all crossed for Jack, so watch this space. And if he has said that and he wasn't meant to, then he's in big trubs.
0: Oh, wow. Okay. A homemade helicopter yesterday unfortunately fell out of the sky, and the pilot has passed away in somebody's front paddock. So, I mean, homemade and helicopter, maybe two words that should never ever go together, Meeks. But yes, it is sadly a bad outcome for that crash.
1: Hey, this is exciting for all the Warriors fans out there. Remember where you was on Friday. We're doing a big nationwide push for everybody to get their Warriors merch on. But Air New Zealand is putting on a special. They're calling it the Waz Express, and it's a charter for those in the south to come north for Saturday's final showdown with the Dolphins. They're going to carry 160 people from Christchurch. With that ticket, you obviously get your flight and you get tickets to the match as well at Go Media Stadium. They know that that will sell out. And also Air Chathams is offering to fly Warriors fans to Auckland from Whakatane or Whanganui as well. So everyone doing whatever they can. I mean, I haven't seen this kind of support in such a long time, and it's pretty cool.
0: It's a nation behind a team.
1: Yeah.
0: And certainly we will be doing our thing on Friday as we get behind the Waz and put our Waz gear on. But it's a sold out gig. You can't get tickets to it. I've seen people trying to hawk them off online, which is a bit sad, isn't
1: what
0: it?
1: What are they going for these days?
0: 500. I saw somebody trying to put it up for.
1: Jeez, that's a lot, eh?
0: You'd be surprised. There would probably be people willing to pay it as we hopefully make our way to the grand final.
1: But you know what? We've got a pretty amazing game of footy happening here on Sunday as well with our Magpies, and we do have tickets for that.
0: Yeah, we do. We've got some live here, and we'll also have some on air for you. So if you want to get along to that game, and I suggest you do, because the crowds, they are a building, and the Magpies are so far 6 from 6. Stick around, we'll make it happen. It's the Hits.
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0: Adam and Megan on the Hits Hawke's Bay, broadcasting live from Bay European as the coffee cart just rolled in. They'll be just setting up very, very shortly for your free coffees on the way to work or school this morning.
1: Come and say hi from 7 o'clock. Kapai, Kapawaka are here. We would love to see you.
0: Oh, thank you to Tim from Bay European, who's just brought out a huge plate of food for me and only me, because you're on your diet, getting ready for Raro.
1: It's been really nice to sit here and hear you eat that, though.
0: I know. It was quite loud coming through, wasn't it? That quiche was a bit... I was trying to eat quietly. Have you ever tried to eat quietly? It's quite hard work.
1: I don't think you've ever tried to eat quietly in your life.
0: I was trying to. It is the Hits Hawke's Bay with Adam and Megan. A very good morning to you. A chance to come by and see us very shortly. If you're on your way to work or school or wherever else you're going, then do swing in. Bay European is going to be the place to be. It's the Hits. Here's Tikitane. Always on my mind.

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2: 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This

0: Of a fatal helicopter crash near Earwell in North Canterbury this morning after scouring the wreckage by torchlight. The pilot, who was the only person on board, died after the chopper went down before 5:30 last night. A view that Nationals plan to share more of the international visitor levy with councils is better than nothing, even if it's not a bed tax. Under the proposal, Queenstown would get $17.1 million in its first year, with Mayor John Glover calling it a good start.
1: It's not as good as a local accommodation levy, but it's better than what we've got at the moment, which is very, very little.
0: A fuel tanker on fire has shut part of the motorway on the Kapiti coast just south of Ōtaki. Fire crews were called in around 5 a.m. And mobile speed camera trailers are taking a beating, with 18 reports of vandalism in the past year. Most happened in Waikato, Canterbury and Manawatu, Whanganui. The AA's Dylan Thompson says the cameras are a fair road safety tool.
2: You're able to see them if you are looking ahead and paying attention. You can tell that there is a trailer there. They're certainly not hidden in that regard.
0: In sport, a thriller in the opening US Tennis Open women's quarterfinal.
3: Aryna Sabalenka is held on by her fingertips. It appeared she was on the way out as Linda Noskova had a break in the final set, but the Czech played a sloppy game to let Sabalenka back in. She went on to win 7-6, 3-6, 7-6, finishing with a second serve ace. Had Sabalenka lost, she would have lost the number one ranking and ended her run of six consecutive years, reaching at least the semis at the Open. Her chances of hanging on to number one remain in the balance. If Elena Rybakina wins her match and reaches the semis, she'll get number one.
0: Sabalenka won the deciding tiebreak at 10-7. That's your news feed. I'm Bryn Rutkin.
4: Good morning. It's a chilly 4 degrees across the region this morning as we climb to a high of 15 today. It should be a reasonably pleasant day with light winds and some afternoon easterlies. We drop down tonight to 5 degrees, 17 degrees with a fine morning and a showery afternoon for your Thursday. And that's your weather with Paddy's. $6.50 bubbles and Paddy's Ale all day, every day at Paddy's.
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4: Good morning, 7:04. Morning, Megs. We are coming to you live from Prevenson Drive, Bay European, the place to be.
6: The sun has well and truly come up now. It is a beautiful morning, and you can come and see us from now, okay? We've got the coffee cart. He's just setting up. Kapai Kapawaka here. Come and say hi to Tim and the team. Have a look at some of these amazing vehicles, and also bring the kids. Get a photo with that beautiful Lamborghini Storato, which is just behind us.
4: Yes, it's a very nice-looking car. You're considering maybe grabbing that. You and Isla down to Puckelfy, Isla in the passenger seat.
6: I was just thinking,
4: a run around,
6: which would be great. She would look really good in there. Can we talk cars next, though? Because I want to talk about and share my story. How much money do you spend on your car to keep getting it fixed and keep getting it fixed before you decide, well, this is just a dead horse?
4: When you go, I've spent enough money for a new Dongfeng.
6: Yeah.
4: On my old donger, then maybe it's the time to upgrade. It is the Hits Hawke's Bay with Adam and Megan, 7:05. Nice.

0: Adam and Megan on the Hits, Hawke's Bay, live from Bay European, and the young fella in me, truly happy this morning that we have managed to get a couple of trucker toots as they drive past on Prebenson Drive.
1: It doesn't take much to make you happy. So if you are driving on Prebenson past Bay European, do give us a bit of a honk because we're right in the window. You'll see the coffee cart is out the front with the Hits car. Kapai Kapawaka delivering free coffees for you this morning. Darren's popped in to say hi, grab himself a coffee and get the checkbook out.
0: Thanks so much to Tim at Bay European for putting the coffees on for us this morning. We really do appreciate it. So do a bit of a drive-through and come on in and give us a wave. Take a pic with the Lamborghini and check out the new brands in store now. Bike, Dongfeng, Arc Fox and Leap Motor are all here at Bay European.
1: And I just did a quick Google. What does Dongfeng mean? And it means, translates in Chinese as east wind. So east I guess wind. That means you'll go as fast as the wind in one of these.
0: Yeah, they've got big dongs, small dongs. They're all over the show here, eh?
1: They exactly are. You can come and try a Dongfeng out and see what you think. I'm considering doing that. So yesterday, you know, I had a few dramas. I said to Adam, you're going to drop me off and pack me up. Car's got to go in for a warrant and a service.
0: Yes.
1: As you do. Take it in there. I didn't really have high hopes. I did have that nervous pit feeling in my stomach.
0: It's been making a crackly, shaking sound when you drive for the last 6 months.
1: Yes.
0: Like that. And you've just managed to tune it out and pretend like it's not there. But it was always
1: pretty
0: there.
1: Good like that. That's the thing with having two loud kids. I can do that.
0: Yeah, there's an ability you gain.
1: And so when you drop it off, you're all smiles. And then when they haven't called within a couple of hours, you do start to worry.
0: Yes,
1: you do.
0: Waiting for your school C results.
1: Busy. Yeah, exactly. Finally, you get the call at about 4:40 in the afternoon, and they're always so lovely when they first speak to you. Hi, how's it going? Good. Look, I've just got the report back on your car, she said, and it's failed its warrant of fitness. I said, okay. Is it just the tyres? So, like, what is it? She said, no, tyres are good for this one. They'll probably need replaced by the next one. But there's a few things that's going on with it.
0: She said,
1: we've worked out what the problem is with that sound, and it's something to do with an engine mount. And anything,
0: an engine mount? That doesn't sound good.
1: Anything, but it's got the word engine in it, and then mount, which seems to me like a bracket that's holding the engine in place, does not sound good. So she said, it's failed because of that, so we're going to need to get that new for you. It's failed because of there's a chip in the windscreen. I said, where? I haven't even seen it. She said, yep, there's one there. The windscreen blades need replacing. Also, it's not pumping from the windscreen water onto the windscreen, so there's something that's going to need replacing
0: there. Have you noticed that it wasn't pumping water from the thing?
1: I just thought I hadn't filled it up.
0: Oh, okay.
1: I just thought I hadn't filled it up.
0: Fair.
1: You know, and in winter, I've just been scraping the ice away.
0: Yeah, no, that happens.
1: So I went back and picked it up, and now I've got to go and get a little bit of stuff done. They've got to order parts, and then finally, hopefully within 28 days and maybe $10,000 later, that car will be warrantable.
0: So the question this morning, I guess, is when comes the cutoff point? When you're somebody who is not in the market for new cars, we're a second-hand crew here, aren't we, and very much have been, and when your car has a street value or second-hand sale value,

0: of what do you want to say, like, should we say $5,000? Maybe?
1: Yeah, I think if you're lucky.
0: Like if you're driving a $5,000 car,
1: yeah,
0: which a lot of us are, where comes the cutoff point for spending where you go, we're gonna ditch it? Mm. Well, it goes to BJ Wreckers. And I'm going to try and get another $5,000 car.
1: See, this is the problem, isn't it? Because even though you think, okay, it's going to cost a couple of grand to fix.
0: Someone else's $5,000 car might also have a laundry list of problems that they've just patched over.
1: And you still need to have that extra money to then go and buy another car.
0: Yeah.
1: Even if it is only a couple of grand, you know?
0: Yeah.
1: It, I always struggle with this one. And I have to say, and, you know, as soon as I told my husband, he did, well, that's your fault because you bought a Peugeot. It's a European car. I said, this could have happened to anyone, right? It's just bad luck. It's not because it's a European car, but yes, the parts cost more. That whole kind of talk going on in my head the whole time. And I'm like, well, I've had it nearly for 10 years and it's probably, I've only spent, you know, $5,000 or $6,000 on it.
0: Yeah, you spent the value of the car in repairs already and you're about to do it again. So give us a text through, 4487. Now, there's a lot of people who are in this boat. When your car's of that value, is there a sort of a cutoff point where you go, right, we're trashing it and trying to start again somehow?
1: Yeah.
0: Or do you just keep doing the repairs where you can and kicking that can down the road?
1: How much have you thrown at your car? Because you just have to, because you still need a car in the meantime, right? 4487 on the text. Hopefully my story's made you all feel a little bit better.
0: Hopefully,
1: if you go through the same thing every time you go and get your car warranted.
0: If you want a brand new car from just $30,000, there's electric vehicles here from $39,990. There are petrol and hybrids. Come on in and check them out at Bay European for brand new brands, and they're looking pretty good. You wouldn't have those sorts of issues with the Dongfeng mix. I'm telling you that.

0: It's Alex Warren and Passenger on the Hits Hawke's Bay with Adam and Megan. 7:16. Right, the Car Pie Kapa Waka van is open. He's got his doors up and the coffees are, yep, good to go. We've got a man out there giving the confirmation and a thumbs up that our coffees are good to go here at Bay European Premenson Drive. So it's an easy drive-through manoeuvre, but do stop and come in and say hi to us as well. We're in the window.
1: The coffees are absolutely free as we celebrate all the amazing vehicles that are here at Bay European. And we've been talking about my own amazing vehicle. And this car has been the butt of jokes with us for a long, long time.
0: It's... It, it, the-

0: the Peugeot tractor, we like to sometimes call it. It comes in, it's a diesel wagon. It has had its fair share of issues. You had the spare wheel holder plug that only Peugeot made.
1: Yes.
0: And basically just like a screw. Wasn't it really?
1: That's
0: but,
1: right.
0: But
1: yes.
0: Wasn't it like a $1,200 screw?
1: Yep. It was a bolt, and then there's the fuses. And yes, you're exactly. I'm forgetting all of this, haven't I? If I go past the log for the last 8 years of everything I've spent on that car, I would say it would be probably about $6,000.
0: Right. And it's a $6,000 car
1: on a good day. And now it needs a lot of work done because the engine mount is broken, amongst other things, and to get its warrant. So there's still a lot of work to come, but I am in the same position that I was all of those years ago and every single year where I don't have an extra whatever money it takes to go out and get a new one. But I feel a little bit better than Rob this morning, who said on the text, my mechanic just quoted me $4,700 to fix everything wrong with the ute.
0: Oh, dude, $4,700.
1: Yeah. And then the problem is, how do you sell it when you know it's got that much stuff wrong with it,
0: where
1: right?
0: Where do you get the money? Exactly. Well, you can't turn around and go, I'm going to put it on the market and let somebody else fix it without saying it needs $4,700 worth of work to get it back
1: That's
0: up and running
1: right.
0: again, isn't it?
1: And do you just feel like sometimes you have bad luck with vehicles? Like my little Holden Barina, they ended up giving me $100 for because there was something wrong with the computer. They couldn't, it was going to cost me $3,000 to fix it. He was a mechanic, he fixed it, and I set it back out on the road, but I got $200 for it.
0: You would have got more at the wreckers, in recyclable steel. Maybe that is it time for the Peugeot to go to its final resting place?
1: Well, here's the other thing that I was thinking. Okay, the kids are going to want to start driving soon, right?
0: Yeah.
1: Do I keep it somewhere, like out at the in-laws? They've got a lot of room. Just cover it up. It doesn't matter. Like it's a runaround.
0: Park it in a paddock and have it as a learner.
1: Yeah, and have it as a learner. They can put the extra seats in the back because it's a 7-seater when they're carrying their friends around, you know, and have it as a bit of a learner.
0: I'll tell you what, I reckon the cutoff point for most people on a $5,000 car would be the value of the car. If you're having to spend $5,000 or more, you may as well have a shop around and try and find something that's that not your car.
1: Yeah, that's right.
0: And it's time to get rid of it at the wreckers for $500.
1: Okay, so has anyone wanting to sell their little car? It doesn't need to be fabulous, but it just needs to be in good working order. I've got about $1,500 to play with here. Maybe I'd do a manual. That'd be fine. Manual or automatic. It doesn't need all the bells and whistles. I'm a simple kind of girl.
0: It's so funny that we're talking about that while sitting in front of an orange Lamborghini,
1: isn't
0: it?
1: Oh my gosh! You know, Ryder's already been in it. He's had a photograph taken with it. It is a beautiful specimen of a car. It is the Lamborghini. Is it
0: Sterato Huracan?
1: Right.
0: Did I say that right? Probably not. But it's a lovely car, and if you want a photo by it, you can swing on by this morning. So if you're heading off to school, work, or wherever, and you're on Prebenson Drive in Napier today, either give us a wave and a toot when you drive past, or pop in, say hi, grab a free coffee. Good morning. A couple have just shown up. And grab yourself a free coffee and come and say hi.
1: Come and have a look at these cars. They are beautiful.
0: They are. And if you're in the market for a car, I reckon Tim will probably give you a good deal today. He's in a good mood.
1: He's in a good mood. Like, he hooked us up with the coffee and the sausage rolls. He's in a good mood.
0: Knock $100 off, say Adam Senior. It is the hits. Adam and Megan on the hits with Bay European. Servicing,
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0: Adam and Megan on the Hits Hawke's Bay. Beautiful Hawke's Bay morning. We don't often get a view this kind of expansive, Megs, but we are in the window of Bay European on Prevenson Drive, broadcasting live this morning, celebrating the four new brands they have on board.
1: That's right. They've got the Arc Fox, the bike, the Dongfeng, and the Leap Motor. And we want you guys to come and see us. You'll see the coffee cart, Ka Pai Kapa Waka out there. So coffee's absolutely free. It's on us this morning.
0: It is on.
1: So, yeah, go and order your double, triple latte, flat white cappuccino. And you don't have to worry about it, and then come inside and see us.
0: You're not going to ask for one of your super special ones because of your diet, are you?
1: No.
0: You're not going to go out there and go ask for a yak milk diet.
1: Can I have the yak milk special, please? Thank you, with extra yak milk on top. No, I'm not going to do that today. Hey, I think we've got Crystal lined up to give it a go with the Alpha Quiz. It's a very special, fun, car-inspired Alpha Quiz. She's up to win a Prezi card this morning in around about 15 minutes.
0: Shout out to the guys from Algas who have just rocked up. Good morning. I hope you guys enjoy your coffee. Swing on in and join the Algas crew out there at the coffee cart, but then come in and say hi to us. We might even throw you on the

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1: And you know what? We are going to announce very shortly the three finalists for Best Beautician in the Bay.
0: Awesome.
1: We have absolutely loved doing our best of. This is the very last one of this season, so we can't wait to share who's going to take out the top three.
0: It's the Hits Hawke's Bay with Adam and Megan.
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7: And it's looking ugly out there on the roads with severe delays on all motorways into the city.
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9: In this update, Rotorua's Glen Home community is in shock after police launched a triple homicide investigation. The country's 10 mobile speed cameras have been vandalised at least 18 times since rolling out last September. The first Royal Albatross chicks of the season are taking flight from Otago Peninsula. And All Blacks hooker George Bell is hoping to put a run of injuries behind him as he prepares to return for Canterbury in rugby's NPC against Wellington on Saturday.
10: Good morning. Taking a look at today's weather. Well, out the window, it looks spectacular. And I think that is going to be the case today. The winds have died down and we've got some sunshine again across Hawke's Bay with a high getting up around 14 or 15 degrees this afternoon. Could be a bit of cloud building. Tomorrow, not quite so good. The morning looking nice. Now, but that cloud building into a bit of a showery afternoon. For your Thursday in Hawke's Bay, that's your weather with Paddy's. $6.50 bubbles and Paddy's Ale all day, every day at Paddy's.
7: 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What you want. Adam and Megan on the Hits.
10: Prevenson Drive unfolds before us, starting to get quite busy now. If you are on it or in either direction, swing around, swing on in and come and say hi to the team here at Bay European, who have four brand new brands on board. Bike, Dongfeng, the Arc Fox and Leap Motor are all going to be here in the dealership from here on out.
11: And look, Tim will have a chat with us shortly about why these brands are so great and how wonderful it is to have them in the Bay, offering a lot of kind of option and variation. And of course, we've got free coffee thanks to the coffee cart. So don't be shy. Come on in. Say hi, get your yak cappuccino, whatever milk it is that you're drinking, and then pop into the showroom and see us as well.
10: Are there any other milks that you can get? Well, I mean, why haven't we decided to? You can get your cow milk, obviously. You can get the milk out of an almond when you're there. You can get some coconut milk. Why not start going into, like, rabbits?
11: Goats. Rabbit milk.
10: Various other animals.
11: I mean, because it would be easy to milk a rabbit, wouldn't it? Cat milk. I mean,
10: cat
11: dog
10: milk. Holy, I dare you to go and ask the Kapai Kapawaka guy for a cat milk latte.
11: Have you got any kitten milk, perhaps? Look, just the usual milks
10: usual
11: here today.
10: Usual milks are here.
11: Come and see us. Hey, and up next, we want to let you know who has made it through so many people voting. They love their beauticians. They stay with them for a long time. We'll let you know who's made it to the top three next.
10: This is Shaboozy, it's Born to Die. Then we've got a live alpha quiz, car-based, here as in the Hits Hawke's Bay.

0: Adam and Megan on the Hits Hawke's Bay. It is 25 to 8 live from Bay European as we spread out live across Hawke's Bay. What a beautiful view we have out the window and a fantastic bunch of people, speaking of beautiful, helping make Hawke's Bay beautiful, aren't they, really?
1: Yeah, exactly. This is a best of the very fine
2: Adam and Megan's
1: season.
2: Best of Hawke's Bay. Cheers to Ray White Hawke's Bay.
1: Okay, so we've done it all, honestly, guys. And now to finish up 2026 with our best of season, we are looking for the best beauticians in the Bay. You know, the people that you might book into once every couple of weeks, you might go every couple of months, but you always leave after seeing a beautician looking and feeling better than what you did. And it's to do with A, the work that they're doing on you, and also just how great it is to have someone pamper you.
0: And I think more and more we hear that not only are they dealing with your outer beauty, but also they give you an opportunity to get things off your chest that might make you feel a little more beautiful inside as
1: I
0: well.
1: I know,
0: eh?
1: That's the thing, right? They're like a counsellor and a beauty therapist all in one, and believe you me, they will have seen a lot. Will have seen a lot and they've seen it all.
0: If you're looking for a good beauty therapist, go to the Hits Hawke's Bay and have a scroll through the page. There are just so many wonderful businesses, and often these are small businesses, maybe even down to just one person in a room.
1: Exactly right. Small businesses making the world go round. We've had over 700 comments for this, and we have got our top three now that you will be able to vote for until tomorrow morning. So let's give a big shout out to the team at Scoop Beauty in Otani, Central Hawke's Bay.
0: Awesome.
1: So many comments through for the team there, just saying simply the best. So that is one of our finalists. Second finalist to reveal to you right now is Henna Beauty Threading and More. Listen to what Roshan has to say. She said, me and my mates have been going to Monica since we were in high school 10 years ago.
0: What?
1: Back then, she was working from her house at Albert Street, so would go there after school every few weeks. I've tried a few other places in New Zealand, but no one comes close. There is nobody faster, more efficient and precise than her. This is someone who's mastered their craft to the brim, and because of that, she's had my trust with my eyebrows for 10 years and counting.
0: Oh, now that's a lovely shout out. And last but not least, Meeks,
1: we have got Coralie Beauty.
0: And Beauty by Coralie, so amazing. Sarah said, I always walk out feeling good, just like you said earlier, Meeks.
1: Yep.
0: It's a place where you can go and leave walking out feeling good about the world and feeling good about yourself.
1: And you know what? If you do go and see your beautician and you've been there for many years, they get to know you. This is the thing about it. It's a long relationship. Mm. They get to know you, your skin, what you like, what you don't like. And they kind of, you know, they age along with you, and it's brilliant.
0: Absolutely. So look, those are your three finalists. The post going up very shortly. To vote on your finalists,

0: for the final category for Best of Hawke's Bay 2026. It has been an absolute delight to bring it back, and this certainly won't be the last, but for now, we say goodbye at the tail end of this week, so go and get your votes in.
1: Okay, up next, I've got the lovely Crystal sitting in front of me. She's going to give our fun alpha quiz a go this morning, trying to win a $100 Prezi card. We're going to put her on the microphone very shortly.
0: What does Crystal know about cars? Well, hopefully a lot. We'll find out. It's the Hits.

0: It's Adam and Megan on the Hits Hawke's Bay, and if you're heading off to work or perhaps taking the kids to school today, leave a little early and swing past for your free coffee from the Kapai Kapa Waka mobile cuppa spot. The team at Bay European have put on the free coffees for us this morning, and we're just having one, Megs.
1: They're delicious. My yak milk is really good.
0: Yak milk's nice. That's what I like to hear.
1: So I'm off dairy at the moment. This is why we're talking about the different kinds of milk.
0: Do swing in and say hi, and take a look at the new vehicle range that is sitting out behind us, or perhaps the orange Lamborghini as well, if you like to grab a photo. Looks like we've got a couple walking up for some coffees right now, Meeks.
1: Sounds good, doesn't it? Well, lovely Crystal called in just for a coffee and to say hi, and then we have said, come and do the alpha quiz with us. So I hope you're not regretting that decision. Morning, Crystal.
2: Morning, Crystal.
3: Good morning. Good morning.
0: Good morning.
1: Thank you so much for coming in to see us. You do a very important job in the community. Can you tell us a little bit about that?
3: Sure. So I work with the cervical screening team, bowel screening team, and the mammogram team. Also, I do immunisations.
1: Right.
3: Yes.
1: So obviously we have had a rough season with influenza A and things like that, right?
3: Absolutely.
1: Is it still beneficial for us to get immunised at the moment?
3: Absolutely. It's still beneficial to get that flu.

0: vaccine into you, it will help you for the rest of the season, right, and also going into next season.
1: Okay, so just because we think, oh, we haven't been sick yet,
0: that's right,
1: don't let that go.
0: That's right, yeah. And you still will get sick. If you do get the flu vaccine, you still will get sick, but you won't get as bad as the flu, as the influenza A.
2: And I think it's safe to say that the flu has been pretty rough this year.
0: It's been rough, all
2: there are people in hospital. I mean, it's a serious illness. It's not a sniffly nose and a bit of a cough. For
0: even
2: some people,
0: my own family
2: it can
0: went
2: be
0: down
2: rough.
0: With it, and it was
1: right.
0: Rough.
1: Yeah. That's right. Yep. And as far as screening is concerned, I love the fact now that cervical screening is a lot less invasive. We can do it ourselves,
0: yes,
1: which I know
0: absolutely.
1: You've seen. That's been a game changer.
0: It's a big game changer for our wahine.
1: Yeah, and with bowel screening as well, at the moment it's 58, but by next year...
0: We're going to 56, so we can't wait for that. It's a very big game changer as well.
1: Because it's so important to do, and you have to put any worries aside, right? Because
0: absolutely.
1: It's your health at the end of the day.
0: Absolutely.
1: And
0: your
1: technology,
0: wealth, your health.
1: Yeah, and it gets better and better. And I love, you guys are always so encouraging. Whenever anyone comes in and they might be feeling a little bit self-conscious, you just make people feel as if this is just an everyday kind of thing. It's only going to take a couple of minutes, sometimes just a couple of seconds.
0: That's right. It's all it takes, a couple of seconds for us to do that.
2: Easy peasy. All right. Well, look, you're here for the one reason and one reason only, and that's $100 for the Alpha Quiz this morning. You're going to play live with us. So let's rock into it.
3: 10 questions, 60 seconds, and all the answers start with the same letter.
4: The Hits Alpha Quiz.
1: Now, Crystal, you'll be pleased to know it's fun and it's easy, okay?
2: We're not going to put a time limit on you, though. We're not going to sit here for half an hour either. So don't you and ah for half an hour, because I will hurry
1: it.
2: You up.
1: But
2: we have the letter today, the letter B.
1: Yeah, because we are at Bay European.
0: Yes,
1: and
0: B for
1: every
0: Bay.
1: Single question is vehicle related.
0: Okay.
1: All right. And we're going to keep it super simple for you.
0: I will try my best.
1: Are you ready to go?
2: Now, Mix, how many correct answers are we going to put $100? Does it need to be 100% today, or are you going to be generous and knock it back a bit?
1: If Crystal gets three correct answers, she walks away with a $100 Prezi card. So I know she's going to do that.
2: Three!
1: You know me, mate. I'm a walkover.
2: All right.
1: Here we go. You ready, Crystal, for your first question? Remember, every single answer starts with the letter B. What has two wheels and is powered by pedalling?
0: Bike.
1: Correct. What large road vehicle is commonly used to carry many passengers?
0: Bus.
1: Correct. What do you call the front cover over a car's engine?
0: A boot. And a bonnet.
1: Bonnet will take your second answer on that one.
2: We're usually first answer, final answer, but we will take bonnet.
1: What is the term for the rear luggage compartment of a car?
0: A boot.
1: You got it. All right. What vehicle component in the front helps protect the bodywork during a minor collision? Pull up to the...
0: Bumper.
1: Baby.
2: There.
1: All right.
2: Halfway there.
1: What vehicle component stores electrical energy to help start an internal combustion engine?
0: Battery.
1: Yeah, girl.
2: Yeah, you're on.
1: All right, what pedal do you hit to slow down?
0: The brake.
1: The brake. What construction vehicle uses a large front blade to push soil, sand, or rubble?
0: A bulldozer.
1: You got it. What car brand is commonly known as a Beamer?
0: BMW.
1: Okay, so you're 9 out of 10 here, Crystal. For the very last question, to take away a $100 Prezi card, what Hawke's Bay company on Prebenson Drive has four exciting new vehicle brands, namely Arc Fox, Bike, Dongfeng, and Leapmotor?
0: Is it Bay European?
2: It's a Bay European! That's a 10 out of 10 ever from you. And $100 just for coming to see us, as well as your free coffee. That's a cheeky hundy in the back pocket for today. Crystal, you're a legend. And call Tim. This woman could be a mechanic.
1: Absolutely.
2: Her car knowledge is astounding.
1: Good job, Crystal. Thank you so much for popping in. It was lovely to meet you. You have a good day today.
0: Thank you very much.
2: Thanks, Crystal. Keep up the great work in the community, too. We appreciate you. 13-28, the Hits Hawke's Bay.
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9: 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All over the Bay. Adam and Megan on the Hits.

0: Megan on the Hits Hawke's Bay. That's Ella Langley at 6-2-8. As we've kind of sat here and watched Napier come to life this morning, Meegs, from just a few trucks cruising past in the early hours of the morning to now the busy hustle and bustle of Prevenson Drive and people going about their day.
1: Yeah.
0: It really has just kind of erupted into life, hasn't it?
1: It's busy. It's how the other half live, Adam. You know, we're usually tucked up in our studio in downtown Napier on the corner of Dickens and Dalton Street. And so you just forget how many commuters are out and about just doing their thing. And look, if that is you, come and see us. We have got free coffee for you thanks to the awesome barista at Kapai Kapawaka. Just had a big chat with him. He's so good.
0: Awesome.
1: And, he said Mochaccino is having a bit of a comeback.
0: The Mochaccino's having a comeback?
1: The Mochaccino's having a comeback.
0: If you want a Mochaccino, pop on in and see us. Skip your local coffee stop that you'd usually go to and come and get a free one. And while you're here, take a wander through this fantastic showroom, Meegs. I mean, there's no shinier place than a car yard, is there? If you're a magpie, you'd love it.
1: Tim is busy shining up a vehicle as we speak. I need to see what he's got there because I could do with one of that over mine when the pollen gets bad.
0: I don't think that is going to clean your car. He's starting from an already clean vehicle. Yes. I'm reasonably certain it would take a lifetime of scrubbing with that to get the Peugeot shiny.
1: I know. Anyway, hey, look, Tim will have a chat with us live after 8 o'clock and let you know all about these amazing vehicles, why it's so great to have them here in Hawke's Bay and why you should really get in the front seat of one.
0: Well, thank you very much for tuning in. For those that have given us a beep on the drive past, thank you very much as well. It's nice to hear from you and have you tuned into the Hits this morning on a pretty beautiful sort of a Hawke's Bay day.
1: Yeah, and look, after 8 o'clock, if you are amping to get yourself in the draw to go and see Olivia Dean, the sold-out concert on October the 17th, we will be asking for texts for that, so make sure you stay tuned.
0: And I'll tell you, the next person that stops in to grab themselves a coffee that swings inside to see us is also going to get themselves a double pass to go along to the Magpies game this Sunday. So pop on in and say hi. I may even have a couple of those up for grabs. We'd love to see you shortly. At Bay European Prevenson Drive, it's Adam and Megan broadcasting live for the Hits Hawke's Bay.
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3: In this update, the helicopter involved in a fatal crash in North Canterbury last night was a home-built machine. CAA investigators will examine the wreckage at Airwell today. The pilot was the only person on board and died. A Rotorua community is heartbroken after a woman and two children died at a home in Glenholm. Police have launched a triple homicide investigation and a man has appeared in court charged with assault. Labor says there are red flags over the government's cheaper school lunches program. Data released to the party show 12 food safety investigations between late November last year and May.
4: One investigation was into a brownie containing unknown foreign matter. MP Jenny Anderson calls the scheme a flop. NZ Food Safety's Vincent Arbuckle says foreign objects can occasionally enter meals from ingredients during production, handling or processing, and says the matter in the brownie was likely packaging.
3: And Auckland's long-awaited City Rail Link opens on Sunday, bringing new underground stations at tunnels and a whole new train timetable. Peter Reddy from KiwiRail says the network's in its best shape in a decade.
5: There's been a significant number of train trials. We've had three timetable tests. Testing.
3: In sport, Warriors coach Andrew Webster's getting tips from all angles ahead of their clash with the Dolphins, including ideas on fixing the side's edge defence. After conceding 16 tries in three games, the Waz coach says some armchair advice has come his way.
6: My uncle said I'm going to get a bit of rope and tie him to the fence so he stays on the wing. Our middles are saying, well, we should help there. Our edges are saying we should help there. So we're all in it together.
3: And women's number one Aryna Sabalenka has survived a thriller at this year's US Tennis Open quarterfinals. That's your newsfeed. I'm Bryn Rudkin.
7: Good morning. It is looking to be a pretty pleasant day ahead in Hawke's Bay. Currently now 8 degrees. We climb up to a high of about 15 this afternoon with an overnight low of 5 tonight. Sunshine all day today and tomorrow morning, but a few showers showing up tomorrow evening. And the high tomorrow, 17. That is your weather with Paddy's. $6.50 bubbles and Paddy's Ale all day, every day at Paddy's.
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7: Righty-o, pack up the car, leave a little bit early if you're heading off for the school drop-off, you're heading off to work, and come in and see us for a free coffee and potentially some free tickets to go along and see the Mighty Magpies as well. We do have a few of those up for grabs here at Bay European on Prevenson Drive.
9: We've got lollies, we've got the draw that you can go into, we've got a heap of Prezi cards to win, so there really is kind of something for everyone here. And up shortly we will have a chat with Tim from Bay European. He's got the Bay European branded dog, that's lovely Pippi, she'll be with him, and he will be able to answer a lot of questions that you might have as well when you're in the market for these kinds of cars.
7: Yeah, which I think a lot of people are now. This is the future of motoring, really. These hybrids, these fully electrics, this is the way that things are going. So you'll have a talk to him about that and about how they make these cars so relatively affordable compared to other vehicles as well, really. It's amazing.
9: There's a lot to talk about, isn't there?
7: He also, I noticed, let the children sit in the Lamborghini.
9: Mm-hmm.
7: But when we were looking,
9: he weren't allowed to sit in the Lamborghini.
7: He didn't let us sit in the Lamborghini.
9: We've got to have a sit in a Lamborghini before we finish
7: here.
9: We do. Surely.
7: We do. Hey, we're going to be here till 10 o'clock this morning. So if you do want to swing by for coffee, then we're here till then.
9: Come and see us. Look, if you want to go to Olivia Dean, the text machine is open right now. So usually we'd get you on the phones, but because we're broadcasting live, we're going to do it slightly differently. If you text Bay European to 4487, because that's where we are today, that's how I'll know that you are in the draw to go and see Olivia Dean.
7: Should we sort of shorten it to Euro? Because European's quite hard to
9: spell,
7: isn't
9: it? You've always got something
7: it?
9: To say about that, haven't you?
7: E-U-R-O.
9: Always. You just never, ever go with what I say first.
7: Well, it's just such a long word.
9: Yeah. You should see the look I'm giving him right now. You can do whatever you like. Send it through on the text.

0: Because we would love to hear from you, and one lucky person will go in the draw to go and see Olivia Dean live in October.
1: It's 8:03, the Hits Hawke's Bay, with Adam and Megan. Jojo, leave, get out, the Hits Hawke's Bay. Good morning. Yeah.

0: Adam and Megan on the Hits Hawks Bay. That is Stella Lefty and Boston as we broadcast live from the sunshine. The sun-filled windows of Bay European on Prebenson Drive. Free coffee for you if you want to stop in and grab one, Megs. And
1: absolutely.
0: It's a good coffee.
1: Hey, thank you so much for all of those Bay European texts coming in to get yourself in the draw for Olivia Dean. Lots of people do know how to spell European.
0: In a show of solidarity for you and your Bay European.
1: Yep, they've all done it fully. There, yep, exactly.
0: They have all typed out Bay European.
1: Thank you very much. I appreciate it. Hey, and congratulations, Rebecca. She is in the draw to go and see Olivia Dean. She said she would take her friend or sister-in-law for a bit of a girls' weekend. There is another chance at midday today to make sure you're in the draw for that.
0: Well, we are in Bay European, and the reason why is we're celebrating brand new brands coming on board. Bike, Dongfeng, Arc Fox, and Leap Motor are all here and now in town ready to go. These brand new vehicles are kind of ready to drive off the lot, including the 007 behind you, Megs, which I could see you in.
1: Yes, I absolutely could see myself in it as well. But I was worrying about the dog, but now that we've got Tim here, who's also in the Black Lab family, he said all of these cars are dog friendly. Morning, Tim.
0: Morning,
2: Tim.
0: Good
2: morning, Tim. How are you both?
0: Good, thank you,
1: I mean,
0: mate.
1: Your lovely dog's allowed in all of your cars, right?
2: Yeah, our dog Pippi's here this morning and just chilled out. She always sits in the front of the showroom and... Yeah, call it the director of first impressions.
1: The director of first impressions, we love that. So it's a dog-friendly space, which is great.
2: It is.
1: But tell us how exciting it is to have these four kind of new brands to the Bay here at Bay European.
2: Well, it was really cool. We were approached and they said, would you like to represent one or more of our brands? And we said, oh, that would be cool. And they said, well, actually, they've saw the size of our showroom and realised that we could feature all the cars undercover here. And they said, actually, we want you to represent all four brands that we are importing and bringing into the country.
1: Brilliant.
2: So, yeah.
0: I mean, Tim, this is kind of the future of motoring, isn't it? You look at these vehicles, they have these giant screens in the front, which I'm assuming you will have all your navigation, connect to your phone, connect to those sorts of things. This really is these hybrids, these electrics. This is the way motoring seems to be heading.
2: It is. Last month, we were astounded. 56% of everybody in New Zealand that built a new vehicle bought either a hybrid or an electric car.
1: Right.
2: So it's more than half of new vehicle sales last month, which is extraordinary because the market is just changing so quickly.
0: It really is.
1: And these are affordable cars.
2: They are. We've got a Dongfeng box sitting here, which is a five-door hatchback, seats four comfortably adults, and it's $30,000.
1: And it's brand new.
0: Brand spanking new off the lot.
2: Yeah, we've got a six-year warranty, so peace of mind motoring, 8 years on the battery, and it's a fully electric car for $30,000.
1: And also, once you buy it from here, you've got a service centre that works in conjunction with you guys as well, so you don't need to go anywhere else.
2: No, we're a fully fledged franchise dealership now, so we've got six-bay workshop out the back. All the technicians have been factory trained, so we've got after-sales service, parts, and warranty support. So, yeah, one-stop shop.
0: Tim, some would make the argument sometimes that, oh, electric cars need RUCs now, so you're not saving any money and blah, blah, blah. But I think probably you are still saving money when you're going straight electric, aren't you?
2: We do, and we've got a calculator here which we can walk people through and show the difference between running their petrol or diesel vehicle versus an electric or

0: a hybrid vehicle.
1: Gotcha.
0: And I believe we as a country are moving towards a total road user pays system, which is probably a year or 18 months away. So it's something that everybody is going to get their head into anyway.
1: It will be across the board eventually, yeah. Now, these SUVs that you've got in here, that's from $39,990 starting. And then you've got the four-wheel drive versions too, because as a parent who has spent a little bit of time on the mountain, can't anymore, but did do in the past, it was actually quite important to have the four-wheel drive. There's four-wheel drive options too, right?
0: There are, yeah. So we've tried to cover all the bases. So whether it's an all-wheel drive or a four-wheel drive SUV, rear wheel, front wheel, and then we've got the SUVs, we've got hatches, we've got sedans and wagons. So awesome. We've tried to cover all the bases.
1: I think that's just about everything. Short of a motorbike, you don't really have many other
0: options.
1: We don't
0: do the bikes. Yeah.
2: So tell us, okay, so from a tired mum's point of view, who feels like she doesn't have the brain capacity to understand this, it's incredibly simple really, isn't it? And you have so much knowledge here to talk us through what having an EV would mean to us.
0: Yeah, well, by having all the options, we can sit down and actually understand what a person does with their vehicle.
2: Yes.
0: Is it just going from home to work and doing the school run or
2: yep.
0: heading to sport? Are they going between towns quite regularly? And then we sort of actually can match the vehicle to the needs of the customer now.
2: Yeah.
1: And we did just discuss off air actually, people have this range anxiety when it comes to electric vehicles. They think, oh, I've got to go and visit Nana in Tauranga, I've got to head to Wellington, I've got to do this, I've got to do that, and I don't think an electric vehicle is going to be right for me. There are options for people that do have a bit of range anxiety that want that daily electric driving experience but might want sometimes to go to Wellington to see Uncle John.
0: Yeah, absolutely, and we've got the bases covered there. Leap Motor, which is one of our brands, have brought out what they call a range extended vehicle, and it just means that the vehicle, you charge it up, and it's also got a small petrol motor which generates electricity. So what that does is it means the petrol engine's not driving the car, it's only creating electricity to make you go further. So we've got two vehicles here, one that does 900 kilometers and it's only got a small 50 liter petrol tank, or a larger vehicle here, which is a longer range again of 1,100 kilometres. So you can do a small recharge overnight, which takes 25 minutes for your electric plug-in.
2: Mm-hmm.
0: You've got a small petrol engine, which generates the electricity, and you can do up to 1,100 kilometres with one charge. So there's no stopping in Taupo.
2: That's
0: on the way to Nana's and Tauranga.
2: Yeah.
1: Gotcha.
0: You can drive the length of the North Island without stopping.
1: But your daily commute to and from work or popping out to grab a six-pack of Cokes at the supermarket is all going to be done under the power of electricity.
0: Correct. So you're not actually burning any petrol. So you've got up to 100 kilometres around town just on electricity.
2: That is amazing.
1: It's the future, Tim.
2: Okay.
1: We're living in the future.
2: We're living it. And finally, Tim, am I allowed to go and sit in the Lamborghini?
0: We can do more than that, Megan. We can go for a bit of a lap around
2: the
0: block, if you like.
2: Better hold. Yeah. I'm going to hold you to that, because I've always wanted to drive. Not drive, but I've always wanted to be in a Lamborghini.
0: It goes a little bit faster than your wheels.
2: I think I might do, and that would not be hard.
1: Tim, what sort of hours are you open here where people want to swing in? You've got a very roomy showroom with plenty of parking, which people can pull into right now if they want to, getting away from a school kid going past. People can pull in right now and come and get a coffee and a photo with a Lamborghini, if you like. What sort of hours are we talking here?
0: So we've got 25 off-street parks here in front of the showroom. We are open from 8 till 5, 5 days a week, and on Saturdays 10 till 3. So I'd love
2: Perfect.
0: To see people call in and have a look at the new range.
2: Yeah, come on, Pat Pippi, and get yourself a new car. It sounds good. Thank you so
0: cool.
2: much for having
0: Thanks,
2: us,
0: guys.
2: Tim. We've loved
0: Cheers.
2: It.
1: Yeah, it's awesome in here, mate. It is 8:17, the Hits Hawks Bay with Adam and Megan.
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0: Adam and Megan on the Hits Hawke's Bay. That is Imagine Dragons and Enemy. It's 8:22, a perfect time to have a drive-through coffee on Prevenson Drive, free of charge, courtesy of the team at Bay European. Drive on in, grab a coffee, pop in and say hi to us. We've got a bit of a crew having a look around here at the moment.
1: Yeah, absolutely. Come and have a look at the amazing vehicles at Bay European. Get yourself in the draw for some Frezzy cards. We've got Magpies tickets up for grabs as well. You just need to come and say hi.
0: Actually, good call. $100 Prezzy cards. There are four of them up for grabs. You just need to register your details with us on your way past. Even if you don't have time to stop in for a coffee, that'll only take a couple of minutes. And if you say, hey, I want to go to the Mighty Magpies, we'll give you a double pass.
1: We'll give
0: well.
1: You a double pass. She's a big game on Sunday, eh?
0: And it is a big game.
1: We haven't forgotten about our mate Momoa, but the more I kind of follow him online, I can't work out where he is, although he has been a little bit more active recently. I think there were some storms that he was just, you know, sending some love out to from his homeland, perhaps.
0: Oh, well, he's been active. Yes, there was. There's a couple of hurricanes heading towards Hawaii, actually. But he's been in, by the looks of things, Japan, maybe New York. We thought we'd get him

0: Because he had the New Zealand touch, but he's run away from New Zealand, hasn't he, essentially?
1: So, look, we're still hoping to get something from Momoa because if you didn't realise, we started a campaign. It was called hashtag Momoa to the Magpies.
0: Yes.
1: We wanted him to be our local Magpies ambassador because he loves rugby and he loves New Zealand. It's the same colours as the All Blacks. We thought that should be pretty easy to get noticed by Momoa.
0: And then when we won so many games this season as well, if there's a team that you're going to bandwagon on, why not bandwagon on the winning team?
1: That's
0: so many
1: right.
0: people have done that for the Waz.
1: That's right. And so we started our investigations. We spoke to so many people. We've sent emails. And as yet, it has just become a dead duck in the water.
0: It really has. And you begin to wonder whether he's ignoring us on purpose.
1: Yeah. Does he even really exist? Is he actually a person? That's what I now wonder.
0: I think we need to... We need to go back to Hayley Sproul because she didn't get back to us. She said she'd email him, message him. She's genuinely in conversation with this guy.
1: She got invited to a party. He invited her personally to a party.
0: She went to his party.
1: Yeah.
0: And so, you know, at the very least, could we say, Hayley, can you just get him to say up the mighty Magpies Chahu on a video?
1: Mm.
0: And then we can chuck that up.
1: See, I always, this is where my brain goes. I go, perhaps she's waiting and it's a surprise. This is what I always think. It's dumb, I know. But I think that perhaps she's already got it in the bag and she'll leave it to the last minute and then she'll send it through and goes, oh my God, guys, guess what I got? You know, I always try and be optimistic about this.
0: I love your optimism. I really do. I can't say I'm as optimistic as you are about the scenario, but I do admire your optimism there.
1: Yeah. I mean, perhaps if we just say, look, Jason, we're in front of a Lamborghini here this morning. Would that get you here?
0: We pretend like we're rich.
1: Yes.
0: When you're in the Lamborghini.
1: Yep. I'll say, Mama, I'll come and get you from the Hawke's Bay Airport in this Lamborghini.
0: Legit.
1: And I will take you direct to the Magpies. That'll do it.
0: Will you be allowed to use the Lamborghini?
1: Yeah, of course. Of course. I know people in high places now.
0: Again, I admire your optimism. It is the Hits Hawke's Bay with Adam and Megan. We will.

0: which is,
1: I think that's my colour. I think
2: it is. I think it's your colour. I can
1: really
2: see
1: good.
2: You in that.
1: Yeah, really good.
0: Look, the doors are open and you can come on in and check out the brand new brands they have on board, but also grab yourself a free cup of coffee, and it's the good stuff too. The Kapai Kapa Waka cart is on board today, and they're providing you free flat whites, long blacks, cappuccinos.
1: Yak milk.
0: And no yak milk,
1: no unfortunately. Yak milk. The mochaccino, anything you want, come and grab it and come say hi.
0: Yeah, it's free of charge and it's all thanks to the team at Bay European. We have three finalists in Best Beautician. They are up at the moment on our Facebook page.
1: Yep, and so after 8:30, we've run you through who those three finalists are and keep urging you to vote, because you only have until 10 o'clock tomorrow morning to make sure your fave is in there with a vote.
0: That's The Hits with Adam and Megan.
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11: In this update, investigators are heading back to the scene of a fatal helicopter crash near Airwell in North Canterbury this morning. Mobile speed camera trailers are taking a beating with 18 reports of vandalism in the past year. Auckland's biggest transport project ever is finally ready, with the City Rail Link opening on Sunday. And the Warriors' forward pack is gaining another weapon for their opening NRL playoff at home against the Dolphins, with Jackson Ford named to return off the bench after a 2.5-month injury absence.

0: from Bay European this morning, where we are giving you the opportunity to come in now, if you're not already here. We've got the 007 from Dongfeng behind us.
1: Right, one of the new, now, Dongfeng is a brand, okay.
0: It's a new brand of vehicle. This thing is sleek and slick, man. Yeah. You'd feel like James Bond driving around in it. So as a bit of a spy mission for you now, if you'd like to swing in to Bay European, we're just down from the chemist warehouse in Napier. The car park's easy to get into. You're probably driving past. If you come in here and
1: tap us on the shoulder.
0: Tap us on the shoulder like 007, like James Bond, and say, Dongfeng.
1: Yep. That's all you've got to say.
0: We're going to give you a $100 Prezi card.
1: Yep, it's as easy as that, okay? That is the brand of the car. It's a fun word to say, Dongfeng. Come and say it to us. First person to do that, we give you $100.
0: If you're not the first person, we might give you some Magpies tickets, and we can definitely give you a free cup of coffee from the Car Pie Cup of Waka as well. So, all you James Bonds out there, come and swing on in. If you're taking the kids to school, they're allowed to sit in the Lamborghini and take a photo. Big kid Ben is currently having a look himself and jumping into the Lambo.
1: Could be the next thing he does on a scooter challenge is drive a Lamborghini down to Wellington.
0: I don't
1: even
0: want to trust that man. I've seen that man on a scooter. I don't know if you want to trust him behind the wheel of a Lamborghini.
1: Absolutely not. Alright, so remember, if you're driving past, come in and see us at Bay European, Prebenson Drive, tap us on the shoulder, say Dongfeng, we give you $100.
0: The first person to do so wins it. It's that easy. And if you're not the first person, you still get to come in and say hi, take a photo in a Lambo, and maybe grab some Magpies tickets as well. As we continue to broadcast live from Bay European, Prebenson Drive, on a beautiful Hawke's Bay morning, it's Adam and Megan on the...

0: Adam and Megan, the Hits Hawke's Bay, and I don't know, is this person had the code word when they come in?
1: I don't know.
0: I don't think they have, Megs.
1: They might just be coming in to have a look at the Lamborghini.
0: I think potentially Dongfeng is still up for grabs with a $100 Prezi card for the next person that taps us on the shoulder at Bay European, Prevenson Drive, Napier, and says Dongfeng. $100. Now, it is fun to say, but it is also a fantastic car
1: brand. It's a fun car to drive.
0: Which they now have in stock here, including the all-electric box. And this thing is only $30,000. Brand spanking new. Drive it away off the lot for that. And if you're kind of an around-town commuter, it's going to make you serious savings. These guys have a calculator in store that you can check out if you want to give it a go. Find out how much you could save by switching to one of these pure electric or hybrids.
1: Oh, here we go. Someone's pulled in fast.
0: This looks like a man who with Dongfeng on the mind, doesn't it?
1: Yeah, he's coming out. Is he going to come and see us?
0: I think he is.
1: He's walking in. We'll keep you updated live on this. He's coming in.
0: He's coming in with pace. He's got his arm in a sling.
1: He's got a smile on his face. He's just coming through the doors now of Bay European. And here he comes now, just kind of coming in here. G'day.
0: G'day, mate.
2: Dongfeng.
0: Ah! 007, good morning. $100 Prezi card, mate. That's
1: right.
0: All yours.
1: You're the first person through to say Dongfeng. Isn't it a fun word to say?
0: Dongfeng.
1: Right, we're going to give you the mic here.
0: Step up to the microphone, sir.
2: Good morning.
0: Who are we talking to?
2: Vaughn.
0: All right, Vaughn. Well done, mate. You just scored yourself $100. What do you reckon about the Dongfeng 007? Whilst it is a fun word to say, that's a pretty sexy car, eh?
2: Like to take it home.
0: Yeah,
1: no, mate.
0: Wouldn't we all? All right, mate, you hold there and we'll sort that out for you. We've still got Magpies tickets up for grabs, a chance for the kids to take a photo in a Lamborghini if you've got time before school, or make the kids a little bit late for school. Swing on in and say hi here at the Bay European showroom because it is up for grabs. But we are now giving you the three finalists for the Best of Hawke's Bay. We are in our final round, Megs. And we've had so much fun with the Best of Hawke's Bay.
1: Yeah, Best Beauticians. Honestly, we had over 700 people commenting through because we love our beauticians. They do such hard work for us. Some harder than others, especially for me anyway. But our top three finalists are...
0: YYR by Cora.
1: Okay, she's had a lot of votes coming through. We've got Scoop Beauty in Otani, Central Hawke's Bay. And we've got Henna Beauty Threading and More. So they are our top three finalists. If that's your beautician or you know those people, you need to put a vote in. Remember, you can only vote once, and it's one comment equals one vote, and voting closes tomorrow at 10 o'clock.
0: All right, so get on in there and get your comments in. Otherwise, swing by, come and see the Ka Pai Kapa Waka coffee cart here at Bay European and get your free coffee before you head off to work today. It's completely free, and I tell you what, it's banging, but we've had too many, haven't we, Megs?
1: I've got the coffee jitters, I have to say. I'm going to need to sit down, husbands.
0: Yeah, I need to go bathroom break now.
1: That's different for you than it is for
0: yeah.
1: me. Okay.
0: So the Hits Hawke's Bay with Adam and Megan. Thank you for hanging out with us this morning on it feels like Friday, but it's not. It's only the middle of the week, isn't it? It's Adam and Megan on the Hits.

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7: Morning, it is 12 to 9, the Hits Hawke's Bay with Adam and Megan. 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
8: Brand new cars.
7: Got 2Ks on the clock type cars.
8: And thank you to everyone that's popped in to say hi and look at these brand new cars and kind of dream about owning one of these amazing vehicles.
7: And you don't have to let your dreams be dreams.
8: No, that's exactly right.
7: These guys can work out great finance terms. They can get you in a new vehicle sooner than you say lickety-split.
8: Of these vehicles, you send a QR code to, say, your husband.
7: Yes.
8: So that if he wants to drive it as well, he just swipes his phone to the wing mirror,
7: yes,
8: jumps in the car, keeps his phone on the charge board of the car, and it starts and off he goes.
7: But he only has permission to use it for that particular time. So if you're somebody who doesn't want your husband loading the dog into the car and taking it down the river, you just don't send him the QR code and the car is
8: I just love this about life. How good is that? Speaking about dogs and cars, let's chat about this because the dog ambassador here is a lovely black lab. This is Tim and Stephanie's dog called Pippi. She's just gorgeous. I said, yes. Is she allowed in the back of your cars? They're like, absolutely. She's like a child. She can do whatever she likes. Now, Isla, our black lab, is allowed in the back of my car, but my car is a bit of a dunger. So
7: yeah,
8: she rules the back seat and it's absolutely no problems to me whatsoever. If you had a car like one of these ones here.
7: A brand spanker or a semi-new.
8: Yeah. What are you doing with your dog in the car? Because they always go in the car. Like, if you want to take them anywhere.
7: Yeah.
8: And I love to see dogs with their noses out the windows. But what do you do with your dog in your car?
7: And you, Meeks, you're kind of at the, as you said, with a slightly dunger or older car, you get to the I don't give a crap stage with the car, really.
8: I know. Initially, we tried to put a towel down and we tried to wash her off after she'd been in the stream at Parkify. We did all the things.
7: Yeah.
8: And then after a while, you're just like, between her, the kids' muddy football boots and everything else that's going on, I don't care anymore.
7: And you've got a sheddy dog, so do you also have to deal with a wee bit of hair lurking about in the old back of the vehicle?
8: Well, it's black and the interior is black, so
7: yes,
8: you know, it's brilliant in that regard. You can't see it. But what do you do? Text through on 4487. Dogs and cars, how do you protect your car? Or do you just...
7: Are you bothering to?
8: Yeah, or just raw dog it, quite literally.
7: I reckon you'd give it at least a year. If you were a new car owner, you're going to give it 12 months before you start to not care about the bit of dog hair going on.
8: Well, it's like the whole, the kids won't be allowed to drink yogurt in the car or have any food in the car. Like, how long does that ever last for?
7: Eventually.
8: I would have said 2 weeks.
7: There's a raisin in your car before you know it. Mm-hmm, before mm-hmm. you've even said there's a raisin allowed in the car,
8: there's a raisin in the car.
7: So text through. Our text number is 4487. We'd love to hear from you. If you've got any tips or tricks this morning, send them through, because we are surrounded by new vehicles. Not that they're going to let us drive one out the door, but, you know.
8: Well, he said that he's going to take me for a ride on this Lambo.
7: Yeah, well, you want to
8: Is
7: go
8: he going to take me for a ride on this Lambo?
7: I think he's going to take you for a ride in the Lambo.
8: I'll be happy.
7: It is the Hits Hawks Bay. But-

0: Adam and Megan, he is coming to New Zealand for three massive concerts. Bruno Mars and Just Might. It is 5:29 with Adam and Megan. And we're talking about dogs and cars because we are broadcasting for the first time from a car yard surrounded by new vehicles where I imagine if you'd spent that much, and for a lot of us, it's a one-off, one-time, we're only going to do it once, sort of a purchase, isn't it?
1: Yep.
0: You've got a big, hairy dog like Isla, who sheds with every step.
1: Yep.
0: You know, they do, eh? The bigger dogs, that just goes to go poof and fall off them.
1: Yep.
0: You're probably not going to let the dog in the car for a solid year at least.
1: Well, here's the thing, and thank you, Ellen, for texting this through. She said, Holly's Paws dog seat covers are the best, and I've just looked at these. I don't know why I've never thought to get a dog seat cover from a car. They look amazing. Alan, thank you. And Brett says, we have two small dogs and we have a short lead. Oh, I know these, Brett, that clip into the seatbelt to stop them kind of running about, and it protects them as well. And he said, if there's only one with us, we have a wee like a hammock that hangs over the headrest and they can see out the window.
0: A headrest hammock
1: for
0: the dog.
1: I am clearly a bad dog mummy because I have not thought about any of these things. So you can come in, buy one of these beautiful brand new cars, and there's the ability to protect them with all of these great products out there.
0: Yeah, because realistically, you got to take your doggy out, don't you? So
1: you're
0: going to have to find a way to do it while still maintaining that new car smell and look.
1: We had a lovely listener come in and she looked at the Lamborghini. Come and get a photo with it.
0: Yeah.
1: And she, so I've been calling it orange, but she said, no, it's a tangerine.
0: It's a tangerine.
1: She's exactly right. It's a tangerine. I just tried to get in it, Adam, and I must admit, it's very unglamorous for me, being a taller woman,
0: yes,
1: to try and get down. It's a very low vehicle, and it almost didn't fit me, I have to say.
0: It almost.
1: I was almost too big for the Lamborghini, which
0: right.
1: is the story of my life. But
0: well, look,
1: she was saying that for her, when she got a push present. Have you heard of these? You know, when you push out a baby, you get a present?
0: Yes.
1: And her and all of her sisters, they all got V8s. So that was their push presents when they had babies. I'm like, I've clearly got the wrong baby daddy in
0: what
1: my life.
0: What did you get? A woman's weekly and a bunch of flowers?
1: I didn't even get that.
0: Not even a woman's weekly.
1: 3 days later, I got some KFC for my birthday.
0: Oh, look, I think we need to discuss afterwards. After nine, women, and particularly ones that have had a baby, and only ones that have had a baby, did you get a push present? It's
1: did
0: kind of a
1: get
0: new
1: one?
0: Thing. You know.
1: How have I missed out on this?
0: Yeah, well, you got the gift of a child, didn't you?
1: That's well, they're at school now, so I can say that, yes, it's a lovely gift, but it's not a push present, right?
0: We are live from Bay European, Premenson Drive. And look, the coffee cart's here for another hour, so I know that a lot of people are heading into work now. But if you're not in work, or if you are out and about this morning and you just dragged yourself out of bed, then come on in and grab a free coffee from the Ka Pai Kapawaka. They are busy serving them up as we speak. Plenty of parking here as well, just down from the Napier Chemist Warehouse. We would love to see you for a free coffee this morning. It is 2:09, the Hits Hawke's Bay with Adam and Megan.
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9: In this update, a Whanganui police officer has been suspended on full pay, accused of tipping off suspected drug dealers about planned search warrants. Senior Constable Peter Gray is facing multiple charges, including drug possession, and is due back in court in October. A woman who left her dead newborn baby in an Auckland rubbish bin has avoided jail and been granted permanent name suppression. She was on a work trip from her home in the South Pacific last August and told police she didn't realise she was pregnant until going into labour in a hotel bath before blacking out and finding the baby boy had died.
10: The woman didn't reach out for help out of fear and, following work meetings the next day, dumped the body in Albert Park. The infant's cause of death is unknown. The judge acknowledged her time away from home, recent counselling and community work, declining a discharge without conviction but ruling additional punishment unnecessary.
9: Auckland City Rail Link finally opens on Sunday, wrapping up a decade of construction on the country's biggest transport project ever, with new underground stations and tunnels. And the first Royal Albatross chicks of the season on the Otago Peninsula have been practicing flapping their wings in the strong winds before taking off on their five-year journeys around the globe. In sport, Aryna Sabalenka has been pushed to the limit in her US Tennis Open quarterfinal. The women's world number one has kept her bid for a third straight crown alive, beating Linda Noskova 10-7 in a deciding set tiebreaker.
11: High pressure, definitely boosting my confidence and my energy and my motivation.
9: And Ruben Cotter is free to play in the NRL finals for the Cowboys against the Sharks after his lawyer convinced the judiciary to downgrade a high tackle charge from grade 2 to grade 1. That's your newsfeed. I'm Bryn Rutkin.
12: Morning, beautiful day ahead with a high of 15 degrees, though it feels warmer where we're sitting in the sunshine. A 5 degree overnight low into Thursday. Fine, then occasional rain from the afternoon and some nor'westerlies turning sou'west. Does look like the rest of the week could be a bit damp after that. That's your weather with Paddy's $6.50 bubbles and Paddy's Ale all day every day at Paddy's.
8: 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Adam and Megan on the Hits.
12: 9.03 and we are still live from Bay European, just down from the Chemist Warehouse on Prebenson Drive in Napier, on a beautiful Hawke's Bay morning with free coffee going out the door, flying out the door at the moment actually. Swing on by and grab one if you are out and about and in the region. It'd be great to see you and pop inside and take a photo with the Lamborghini, which Megan has tried to sit in and has realised that on a

0: day-to-day basis, if she was taking a Lamborghini to and from work, there would not be the most convenient car to do so.
1: You know, if you ever want to hear an old woman moaning and groaning trying to get into a Lamborghini and you've wondered what that sounded like, come in and I will show you what it sounds like, honestly.
0: It's nice to have you with us. Thank you for joining us middle of the week in Hawke's Bay. It's been a great morning and we've got a few people in the draw for Olivia Dean, which has been nice.
1: Yep, can I say hi to the lovely bus drivers that we had from Transit? In particular, one who drives for Sacred Heart. And so she has the hits on in the bus in the mornings and the afternoons, and we appreciate it. So thank you so much.
0: It is Adam and Megan on the hits.

0: Ella Langley, it is Be Her, 9:11 on the Hits Hawke's Bay with Adam and Megan. Good morning, good morning. Still free coffee available. Bay European is the Kapai Kapa Waka. Man, he's ready to go. He's got a coffee for you if you want to come in right now.
1: A delicious coffee too, I have to say. Absolutely delicious coffee. So come and grab one. Come and say hi. And then make sure you pop inside and say hi to us. We have got Magpies tickets up for grabs. You can get yourself in the draw for Prezi cards. Get a photo taken with the Lamborghini. And also have a chat with Tim, the guy behind Bay European. And just find out about some of these cars. They're so interesting. You know, if you're ever thinking about what the next car purchase is going to be, he's the person that you need to speak to.
0: You'd be surprised at how affordable it can be to get a new car in your life. And it'll probably be with a 6-year warranty, one of the last cars you need to ever buy.
1: And I tell you what, peace of mind after what I've been going through with my car. That's absolute peace of mind.
0: So we heard a little earlier on.
1: Yes.
0: One of the lucky, lovely people who came through and grabbed themselves a coffee this morning said that they got a V8 as a push present.
1: So,
0: well, I mean,
1: I know. I mean, that's a push present. So we're talking about, did you get something for pushing out a baby? Whether you pushed it out or whether it came out through the sunroof, whatever the case may be, did you get anything, big or small? Did you get a V8 or, like Adam said, did you just get a woman's weekly?
0: Most people would get, like, your obvious bunch of flowers and things like that, wouldn't they? You know,
1: yeah.
0: Most people would get something like that. But did you get a Prezi specifically because you pushed a baby out? I think push presents are a relatively new thing, are they not?
1: Again, I think our lovely listener, you know, she's talking probably 15, 20 years ago.
0: And was it called a push present
1: then, or is that
0: a new term?
1: No, I think they started it, actually, her and her sisters.
0: Her and her sisters. The V8s were the first push presents ever given, and from there on out, it's been a thing.
1: Michelle has said, I didn't know about this, Megan, but I think we can still claim it, and here's the thing. I, Michelle, agree.
0: How far down the line are we?
1: Statue of limitations. I think we can still claim it.
0: Yeah.
1: I'm going 14 years very soon, and 12 years. I can still get a push present. I just need to name it now.
0: I don't know. That's like more of a parental present. You've done the job. Maybe now it's 18 or whenever they move out of home, you get a present, empty nest present or something.
1: Yeah, like a push them out the door present.
0: Push them out the door present. That's what we need to start.
1: Maybe that's the way to go instead.
0: Yeah.
1: Oh, dear. So did you get any?

0: thing, yeah.
1: Did you get one? Did you get a push present more substantial than just, say, a bunch of flowers? 4487 on the text. We would love to hear from you this morning.
0: Morning, Eve. She said, a Tree of Life pendant. Thanks for your text, Eve. And a necklace for my daughter and another mother and child heart necklace for my son. Eve got a push present. She got one for each child.
1: That's pretty cute.
0: So now it really is a thing. And now
1: it's
0: I feel
1: too late
0: really
1: for
0: left
1: you.
0: Out.
1: You're only getting the push out the door present, mate. That is it. Adam and Megan, here's Shaboozy. It's good news on the Hits Hawke's Bay with Adam and Megan.

0: Adam and Megan on the Hits Hawke's Bay. It is a bit of good news and 18 past nine. Good news if you end up getting a push present, Megs. And yep. I feel like push presents are a modern thing because, you know, we went to antenatal class. I did all the things that you were supposed to do heading into having a baby. And I don't remember any conversation sort of swirling around push presents.
1: Yeah, and I think it's one of those things that some people keep on the down low, because if your wife at the time had known about it, she would have definitely
0: put it out there.
1: Hey. Some texts coming through said, still waiting on my push present, and my baby is 22 years old. At this stage, I think I've missed the window. I think bring it up. Like, just sit around the table tonight and just say, hey, babes, like, you know, I think you missed the boat on the push present. Tell them what it is, and then just write a list and send them some links of things that you actually want.
0: 22 years ago, I pushed out a child.
1: For you, yeah. Body was ruined, still trying to get that back, and what did I get in return?
0: I've pushed out a few things that have been a little hard to get out every
1: you
0: once in a while.
1: You have not. Unless, no,
0: I could have a push present every second week, I reckon.
1: The trouble is, your push presents would be five times a day.
0: Yeah,
1: wouldn't they?
0: They would. And sometimes it takes no pushing. It depends on what I've

0: Aiton and Helm gone. Anyway.
1: Yes, please not.
0: Anyway. Would you, I mean, now, you say you now having a baby Meeks, yep. would you request a push present of some description?
1: Well, here's the hard part, right?
0: You're broke when you have a baby.
1: You're broke.
0: Yeah.
1: And you know what's in your bank account as yep. well as your husband knows what's in your bank account. Yep. So it's coming out of something, right?
0: Someone has to pay. It's not magic appear. Money. And you've just spent all that money on cots and clothing
1: exactly.
0: and everything else to keep a baby going.
1: Exactly.
0: You've just probably lost an income.
1: Yep.
0: So, yeah, it's not exactly something all of us can get stuck into, is it? 919, the Hits Hawks Bay with Adam and Meg. Another doggy coming to say hi here at Bay European on this beautiful Hawks Bay morning. You can still grab a free coffee if you want to swing by and grab one.
1: Yeah, drive we would in, love to see you here. Come and say hi. And look, the Lamborghini is parked up right behind us, the tangerine Lambo.
0: I hopped in. You're right. It's hard to hop into. I touched a button and the screen turned on.
1: Oh, God.
0: I don't know how to turn it off. I've just jumped out and left it.
1: So now you've just flattened the engine?
0: If it gets a flat battery, don't tell them, but it was my fault. Okay.
1: We won't talk about it.
0: It's the Hits.

0: Sam and Megan on the Hit Talks Bay. TLC's Unpretty, and it is certainly not unpretty where we are. It is sunshine and blue skies out the window from Bay European, where we have been broadcasting live this morning, celebrating the brand new brands, the bike, the Dongfeng, the Arc Fox, the Leap Motor, which I think is a very well-respected and well-liked brand.
1: I've just sat in that one.
0: And the Leap Motor?
1: Yes, it is lovely on the inside. The interior is just sleek and glamorous. And the one that I was in was had quite a bit of room. So I could fit better in that than I could in the Lamborghini, you'll be pleased to know.
0: Now, here's an interesting thing about a small electric car we've learnt today. And that is that your traditional car, with the way its drive shaft is and with the way they're built, you've usually got the big old hump in the middle where the middle kid sits. My generally youngest daughter gets stuck there with her feet stuck up in the air. When you've got an electric vehicle, it's not there. The floor is flat the whole way through. And you would be really shocked at how much extra room that actually gives you in the back of a car for grocery bags, for children's feet, for just about anything
1: else.
0: It's
1: perfect for that third child, right?
0: It's perfect for child three.
1: They don't have to worry about it.
0: If they could just invent some little pop-out rests that could stop said child from leaning on other children when you went around sharp corners.
1: I mean, it won't be long before these invisible screens, the screens will come up.
0: Yes.
1: And then each child has their own space in the back of the car.
0: Child pods.
1: Brilliant.
0: Why haven't they done it already? We'll have a talk with Tim briefly shortly about these new brands and what it means for Hawke's Bay to have these coming in. But we do thank you for tuning in on the Hits Hawke's Bay. It is 28 to 10.
2: Love is knowing the words to every song.

0: Adam and Megan on the Hits Hawke's Bay, and it is 25 to 10 as we sit here live at Bay European, who are now the new owners of a whole new set of vehicles. The bike, the Dongfeng, the Arc Fox, and Leap Motors are all going to be here in the showroom. And it's Tim who's the driving force and the man behind this. Tim, it must be pretty cool for you to have these modern, sleek, pretty blimmin' awesome vehicles come on board and say, yep, we want to be in your showroom, tucked under the roof, and be ready to go out to the people of Hawke's Bay.
1: Yeah, we are. We're delighted. And we've been on this premise for 2 years now. And we've sort of just started to make a bit of an impact. We've just sold our 750th car this week, which has been great.
0: Congrats. Wow, awesome.
1: So, yeah, we're growing. And it's great to see other businesses, including the importers of these brands, recognise that and wanted us to come on board and represent these four.
2: Mm. So from all the people that have come in today, Tim, what are the questions that they have been asking and what's the kind of chat been?
1: Most of them are asking about range with the electric vehicles. So they're amazed that even like the small Dongfeng that we've got here for $30,000, it's got 315 kilometres of range, but surprisingly they can charge it in 25 minutes on a fast charger.
2: And so that's the thing, isn't it? It's a quick charge. You can easily do that and not have to be thinking, oh, it's a couple of hours or it's an overnighter.
1: Yeah, and it used to be that sort of concept. Mm. People would be heading to Auckland and say, oh, I've got to stop in Taupo and stop for an hour or two to charge the car. Not anymore. These are designed to be charged quickly and fast, and some of them are as 18 to 25 minutes.
0: And Tim, if you've got that 300 and a little over 300 k's in range on your car, and you're only driving a, let's say, 5k commute round trip, which a lot of people in Hawke's Bay are. If you live in Napier and work in Napier, you've not got far to go. You don't have to plug the car in every night. The charge stays in there, and you just use what you use as the week rolls on. It's not something like you absolutely must plug it in every night, right?
1: No, you could go in a week or two.
0: Yeah.
1: And then just plug it in and top it up.
0: And give it a wee charge up.
1: And we've also got technology where if you've got low or free power, costs at sort of 1-2 o'clock in the morning, we can just set the car up only to charge at that time of the night. So it actually can recharge you for free.
0: And I think with the way solar technology is going and more people getting solar on their roofs, battery storage is getting cheaper. It's only going to get easier and probably cheaper as time moves on to get your fuel in these cars.
1: I agree with you. And then you've got the blend of also hybrid as well. So people sometimes want a plug-in hybrid, which enables them to have a petrol engine and the electricity, which it just gives you both bases.
0: And I think, again, people who haven't yet had the opportunity to experience a hybrid vehicle would be shocked at just how much of a fuel saving and how much you actually could have in your back pocket at the end of the week driving a hybrid versus driving a full petrol car. The times, they are a-changing.
1: Yeah, and they are. We've got a hybrid ute which actually arrives at the end of this week, and we've had an evaluation one which we've been testing, and if you do 30,000 k's or more a year, you can be saving up to $8,000 or $9,000.
2: Oh my gosh.
1: On the cost of charging it with electricity versus a diesel powered
0: You'd almost pay off the ute in the warranty period.
1: Yeah. Well, as a business, you can still qualify for the government investment boost scheme. So you can actually, on buying a new vehicle in your business, you can claim 20% up front as a deductible expense to encourage investment and to encourage people purchasing new vehicles.
2: Well, so there's many workarounds that I can do here. Like,
0: exactly.
2: I'm writing all of these things down.
0: Yeah. Just going to say, the thing I like about you, Tim, is you're a knowledgeable man. You know your stuff. We've got a guard dog on the go. You're a knowledgeable man. You know your stuff. And I think if people would like to come in and have a chat to Tim about a brand new vehicle or a second-hand one, he's not shy of a word, is he?
2: Absolutely. And look, we have loved our morning here. So, Tim, thank you very much for having us.
0: Yeah, Tim, you're a good man.
2: Thank you. This has been awesome.
0: It is the Hits Hawke's Bay with Adam and Megan.
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0: It's Adam and Megan on the Hits Hawke's Bay, Harry Styles, American Girls. 11 to 10, thank you very much for hanging out with us this morning as we've come to you live from Bay European. Pop on in and see Tim and the team. Whether you are in the market for a new car or not, it's certainly a spectacular place to be. And you can see just what the future of motoring really holds here, Megs. I think, you know, this feels a big change.
1: Feels very Jetson, doesn't it?
0: And when you think that in 20 years' time, these are going to be the cars that mums and dads are handing down to the kids, mm-hmm. or the second-hand vehicles. The future is looking bright, isn't it? Certainly better than a Mazda 323 with a hole in the exhaust.
1: You don't hand over the keys anymore. You hand over the QR code. When you're buying your kid a car these days. This is how cool it is. And look, we have loved it. And thank you so much for everyone that came and to see us and popped on down. Thanks so much to the team, the Ka Pai Kapa Waka. They have been there giving out the free coffees, which has been great. And of course, Tim and the team here have been answering all of your questions one by one on these beautiful cars.
0: Are you going to make Tim start up the Lamborghini now?
1: I mean, I think it's only fair
0: that he takes you out the door and round the block, onto the expressway.
1: He could take me back to work, and I'll just meet you there.
0: Drop you off back at work.
1: Yeah,
0: that's a good idea.
1: Take me to work, if you please. So yeah, it'll be good. My husband's also here, so perhaps just letting him know that that's available as something to buy.
0: But there's no room for him because the back seats are tiny. So it's only you. Hey, thank you. Thank you very much for tuning in and being with us this morning. It has been a privilege and a pleasure as always. We'll be back tomorrow morning, back in studio once again with more chances to get along and see Olivia Dean live in concert.
1: Yes, exactly. And quick shout out to Machu, who has been in our studio, pressing all the buttons, doing an amazing job.
0: Thank you, mate. We'll have our finalists hopefully joining us on the show tomorrow for a quick chat about their businesses for our last round of the Best of Hawke's Bay. Otherwise, have an awesome day. Enjoy the sunshine. And we'll catch you back here tomorrow on The Hits.
1: See ya.

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9: In this update, around 10,000 public servants are walking off the job from 1pm today, with union members striking across several government agencies. Staff will be away from their desks for between 2 and 5 hours.
10: MB says wait times occasionally may be longer than normal. Some internal affairs work is at a reduced service. The Passport and Citizenship Contact Centre shuts at midday, but emergency passports remain available. The National Emergency Management Agency says it has contingent arrangements to ensure alerting and response capabilities are not impacted.
9: Investigators are heading back to the scene of a fatal home-built helicopter crash near Irwell in North Canterbury. The pilot died when the chopper crashed last night, with the Civil Aviation Authority returning for recovery work and to investigate. ACT leader David Seymour is distancing himself from comments made by candidate Paul Henry, who called the Green Party barely people at a campaign stop at a pub in Dannevirke. Seymour says Henry can say outrageous things and still be well-liked.
11: He's getting thousands of people up and down the country coming out to see him. He's speaking for hours and hours, and you're a little bit like his TV career zooming in on about 30 seconds of that.
9: And the country's 10 mobile speed cameras have been vandalised at least 18 times since rolling out last September. They've been graffitied 11 times, and one trailer had its tyres slashed. In sport, A brace of goals from Erling Haaland has given Manchester City a 2-0 win at Porto on the opening day of the new Champions League football season. Hosts Real Madrid have beaten Inter Milan 2-1. Aston Villa opened with a 3-2 win at Club Brugge. And two-time defending champion Aryna Sabalenka has beaten Linda Noskova in the US Tennis Open quarterfinals, courtesy of a third-set tiebreak. That's your newsfeed. I'm Bryn Rudkin. The Hits, Hawke's Bay weather with Paddy's Irish Bar, $6.50 bubbles and Paddy's Ale all day, every day at Paddy's. Nice and fine, we've got easterly winds, 15, the high 5 overnight. Tomorrow fine, then occasional rain from the afternoon, nor-westerly winds, 17.
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1: Good morning.
0: Happy hump day, Wednesday, eh? We are getting to the midway mark of the week at midday. We were just chatting in the lunchroom at work about how we are all grumpy and tired at this time of year. We're all feeling the same. It's

0: Happy hump day. Maddie and PJ back with you this afternoon. And we want to know, did you combine a holiday with another family? And how did it go? What happened? Text through to 4487.
1: Plus, we've been giving her a hard time all week about her new necklace purchase. So a fashion expert is weighing in on PJ's questionable choice.
0: We'll see you from 3 on the hits.

You're listening to The Hits. We are 2.5 weeks out until the next school holidays, the spring ones. It's the good ones. And then the kids are into term four. I mean, where has 2026 gone? We're all ready for a break. The kids are ready. They're kind of dragging themselves to the school holiday. It's David Guetta, Kid Cudi on The Hits.

0: cast as the new James Bond for years, okay? Years and years. Now there are rumors circling around an actor that goes by the name of Jack Lowden. That is his name. He doesn't just go by that name. I'm pretty sure that is his name, okay? I don't know why I said it like that. Anyway, I had to do a quick Google because I'd never heard of him. He's from Slow Horses. He's been in the old school Pride and Prejudice, Mary Queen of Scots. He's basically mid-30s, theatre-trained, critically respected. He's got different awards from his theatre shows and stuff like that, and he's got zero A-lister baggage. It'll be really interesting if the rumours are true. There were rumours, the very same rumours about Daniel Craig in 2005 that ended up being true. So just wait. He's Scottish too, which I kind of love. Sam Fender and Olivia Dean with their beautiful collab Rain Me In is next on The Hits.
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Three Doors Down. You're on the hits with Hayley. There are rumours. So they've been talking about who they're going to

0: You're on the hits. We're on iHeartRadio as well. This week, Maddie and Paige are celebrating the special bond between people and their pets while also supporting Pet Refuge. 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So more on that up on our website. And coming up just after 11, we've got Black Eyed Peas with a great hit from them. Also Somba, a song of his that is still all over the place. It's The Hits.
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12: In this update, investigators are working out what caused a home-built helicopter to crash near Airwell in North Canterbury last night, killing the pilot. The Herald's Jasmine Wales says the wreckage remains at the scene.
13: The only part that is visible is the back of the aircraft. You can't actually see any of the damage, but it is still sitting there.
12: MSD has apologised after more than 8,000 people were told food wasn't an essential need and had their applications declined. Canterbury Regional Commissioner Blair McKenzie.
14: I do appreciate that clients will feel confused and probably upset, and I do want to sit here today and apologise.
12: Around 10,000 public servants are walking off the job from 1 p.m, with workers at MB, Internal Affairs, NEMA and other agencies striking for between 2 and 5 hours. Some services may be slower than usual. And a burst of spring snow is helping South Island ski fields squeeze a bit more out of the season, with several extending into October. NZ Ski's Paul Anderson says plenty of Aussies have been hitting the slopes.
15: They've made up a very significant proportion of our skiers. And of course, our local market, there's been a lot of locals coming out.

0: skiing. Probably not as many Aucklanders as we've had in previous years.
1: In sport, LIV Golf has filed for bankruptcy protection in the US. Contracted players will likely be free to quit as a result, but may have to chase any unpaid deals through the courts. And Aryna Sabalenka has been pushed to the limit in her US Tennis Open quarterfinal. The women's world number one has kept her bid for a third straight crown alive, beating Linda Noskova 10-7 in a deciding set tiebreaker.
2: High pressure, definitely boosting my confidence and my energy and my motivation.
1: That's your newsfeed. I'm Bryn Rutkin. The Hits, Hawke's Bay weather with Paddy's Irish Bar, $6.50 bubbles and Paddy's Ale all day, every day at Paddy's. Nice and fine, we've got easterly winds, 15, the high 5 overnight. Tomorrow fine, then occasional rain from the afternoon, nor'westerly winds, 17.
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I used to meet you down on Woods Creek Road. You did your hair up like you were famous.

You're on the hits. We have got 18 days until daylight saving kicks in. It's going to get harder to wake up in the morning, but barbecue season comes along with that. People get less sick, lighter, brighter evenings. We are just hanging out for that, I reckon. It's a nice time of the year when that ticks over. It's Adele on the hits.

0: 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It's Romoto.
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0: Hey, it's Adam and Megan here on the Hits Hawke's Bay. Tomorrow, will Megan's new car be a Lamborghini?
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0: Join us on the Hits Hawke's Bay tomorrow. We'll be here from 6. Here's to the

back your... You're listening to The Hits. I want to get you into the draw to get to go to Western Springs to see Olivia Dean live next month. You can be getting that winning call this Friday. Just listen out just after 12 o'clock is your next chance to win. So have that phone ready. Good luck. So

0: This guy, Stevie Wonder, was celebrating 50 years since one of his big main albums came out, and he is doing it with a bit of a tour. The only disappointing thing is he's gone around the UK, he's doing the States, he's going to Paris, all over the place, but not New Zealand. This would just be, if there's someone you're going to see, if Stevie Wonder came to New Zealand, he would 100% sell out. I wish he was coming here, but he's not. Ugh, they often skip us, don't they? Coming up, we've got Letters to Cleo with the nostalgic hit I Want You to Want Me, soon on The Hits.
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0: You're on the hits. 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It's going to be a real big game. No surrender, no retreat. Coming up just after 12 o'clock, your chance to go into the draw to see Olivia Dean. Coming up very soon, just after 12 on the hits.
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